now based in New York City. And his latest release that I'm about to share with you combines an old school rave style beat with introspective lyrics. I'm Zara Upfold, and you're listening to Tuesday Mornings on FBI Radio.

I hope you're having a great morning. You've been listening to a curated selection of artists from both Sydney and London. You heard just then from Don't Leave Your House and Echo Atari with Caught on My Lips from Sydney. And before that was a collaboration between Los AM from Sydney and Sims from London with the track Stereo Strings. All of this is to prepare you for my upcoming conversation with Friday. Friday is a second generation Ghanaian Australian musician who's living in Western Sydney. And over the last year, Friday was selected to be a Generations Fellow, which means that he was chosen by Sound New South Wales, Powerhouse and Blacktown Arts to be given a dedicated studio space where he could work out of and work deeply on his craft. He was also given some mentorships and funding in order to best develop his practice. Even before this Generations Fellowship happened, Friday had been working on Rituals, which came out just last Friday on the 5th of June. Friday is an artist that is both influenced by the UK scene and also by the local scene in Western Sydney. He's a part of a group called Full Circle, which also includes Zion Garcia and Dylan Atlantis, along with many more talented artists who all believe in propping each other up and supporting each other in order to make it big and make music viable. Given how important community is to Friday, he was joined in the studio by his live band drummer, Micah Williams. Friday's live band is called The Social Network, and Friday, Micah, and I chatted everything Rituals. To prepare you for our upcoming conversation, I'm going to play a track from one of Friday's biggest influences, YT from the UK. This is his very angsty song titled Take Me Back to London Where It's Raining. I'm Zara Upfold, and you're listening to Tuesday Mornings on FBI.

0: Friday. Thank you so much for joining me.
1: Hi, thanks for having me.
0: Your new EP, Rituals, just released.
1: Yes, it did.
0: How are you feeling about it so far?
1: I feel really good. It's really nice to see all the messages come in of like friends and fans just saying what they like about the EP. I think I've had it for a while, so you start to wonder if people are going to still resonate with things, but it's cool to see things hitting where they need to hit. It's really cool.
0: How long has Rituals been in the making then?
1: It was in the making between 2023 and 2025. So the oldest song on the project was made in early 2023 and the newest song was made in early 2025. And it's finally out.
0: Keeping the EP in mind, how would you describe yourself as an artist at this stage of your career?
1: I always kind of lead with the fact that I'm an African artist from Western Sydney, and I always tell people I make alternative pop, but I'm completely self-produced, self-written, self-mixed these days. I don't know, a DIY kind of man. That's how I describe myself.
0: Would you say that your creative process in terms of this EP has changed over time compared to how you were previously self-producing your music?
1: I think the process of making the EP was me trying to craft a certain aesthetic, and so a lot of the songs started off as exercises or experiments in production, and I think by the time I got to making the last song, I had already kind of figured out what that kind of aesthetic was. So compared to the beginning of the process and the end of the process, I feel like I managed to really kind of have my palette of reference points and know what feelings I wanted to evoke kind of from there going forward.
0: What sort of aesthetic

0: someone on their laptop.
1: How did you create the band in a room feeling?
0: Comes down to rhythm. I think the producers, the heads that are listening, know about like quantization and stuff like that. And so there, across this project, there was a lot of, as far as programmed drums go, there was a lot of human feel and just playing it in with my hands and stuff like that. And then in the mixing stages, with elements like reverb and delay and all that sort of stuff, trying to make it sound more rough around the edges. I think it could have been very easy to make a really like slick pop record, but I really wanted to make a very human pop record.
1: With the percussion feeling to it, something that I noticed in the EP and in other songs that you've made as well is that you use a sound that sounds a bit like a traffic light.
0: Oh, yeah.
1: Or pressing onto
0: yeah,
1: it.
0: Yeah, yeah, yeah.
1: Do you like to bring in those sorts of human, real life elements into creating music?
0: Definitely. The traffic light, I used it in the past two EPs. And that was kind of, I wanted to just make like a calling card to like Sydney, because I think that traffic light is, I'm pretty sure we're the only city that has that. I think Melbourne has like some sort of really sad sounding one or something like that. Like, I think it's a very Sydney sound. But that is, it's a good like point as far as when it comes to percussion in the songs. I'd usually try to avoid using stereotypical sounds. There's a lot of foley, if that makes sense. I love using foley for coloring in different sections and stuff like that.
1: Is that something that you try to translate live? We have the drummer marker here.
0: My drummer marker is here.
1: I'm actually curious.
0: Tell them about the Turbo Rocket.
2: Oh, yeah. yeah, I mean, we definitely try to pull in different percussive elements. We've been mucking around with the shaker for the newer stuff, which is pretty, I guess like you were saying before, it's pretty like traditional. It's nothing crazy, but trying to mimic the more electronic and sample textures that he's put on the record in a live way. So we've done stuff with tambourines. I bought a turbo. What is it, a turbo rocker?
0: I don't know what it's called.
2: Turbo Crash.
0: Turbo Crash.
2: Turbo Crash. It's like a little, yeah.
1: Could you try and describe what that is?
0: It looks like it looks like a,
2: it's like a kitchen appliance.
0: Yeah.
2: It looks like a,
0: it's like a piece of corrugated metal. Like,
2: yeah.
0: It's like crimped.
2: Yeah. And it's bolted into this like little metal plate. And when you hit it, it kind of sounds like, I guess you're banging on this, like a stack
0: like
2: of metal.
0: Yeah, a stack of metal. It's pretty cool.
2: Which is fun.
0: It is fun.
2: Yeah.
0: There's also a lot of, like, we kind of rip actual samples and put them on, like, sampling pads and stuff like that as well, like, for drums.
1: Yeah, what is the approach to making this electronic pop style music available for a live audience?
0: It's like a very it's a very big mix of live instrumentation and backing tracks, and usually there's enough live elements in the music for us to like emulate live as far as like guitars and stuff like that. But if there's not, sometimes we dream up parts in a rehearsal studio and stuff like that. I was very inspired by Prince and kind of how he would trailblaze in the 80s. He was kind of always staying on the kind of cutting edge of technology as far as synthesizers and samplers to take his music from recording to real life. And I find it really cool to look at like the stems in Ableton and imagine like humans playing them, if that makes sense. And so there's a lot of, it gets pretty collaborative as far as figuring out parts and filling out the textures and making sure it sounds like a live experience.
1: You mentioned Ableton. I read that you made your start on GarageBand.
0: Yeah, I did. I started on GarageBand on my dad's iPad when I was like 10. And when I got a school laptop, they also had GarageBand on the Mac. So it was kind of a slow process going from that then to Logic and then really wanting to make like weird noises. And I was introduced to Ableton, I think, by one of my classmates who like cracked it, and he was like, just do this and that and then you can get Ableton. And so I did that, and then it kind of changed, it flipped my production style on its head. So
1: was this a high school classmate?
0: Yeah. His name is Lamar. Me and him would just always chat music and find new ways to like record music and make music.
1: Did you find your love for music doing music in school then?
0: I think

0: beforehand, it was there as kind of like a latent passion that I kind of just thought, I thought everyone kind of reacted to music in the same way. And it wasn't until high school that, you know, got the laptop, started playing bass in like music class, started playing drums in music class, that I really started to enjoy the process of creating it and I guess breathing it.
1: Before we talk about rituals, I wanted to learn a bit more about your approach to releasing music, because this is something that I found quite fascinating with your last project, Union Jack, Southern Cross, where you released the mixtape as a CD. Why did you decide to turn towards physical media with that project?
0: Weirdly enough, it does tie into the whole thing I was talking about with the music, and trying to cross section between electronic and real life. I think I kind of became an adult in COVID, and I think generationally there was a bit of fatigue about online and about technology in general coming out of it, and I think I'd try and approach technology with a perspective that like it fits into human life and it fits into organic life as a tool, as opposed to a realm for it to exist in, if that makes sense. And so with Union Jack, not only was I trying to kind of just really go super grassroots and independent with the release and kind of wake up the community because I hadn't released in a while, I also wanted to make sure that I was servicing a kind of tangibility with the music and that people could hold it in their hands.
1: Was the purpose of that mixtape then more for your fans and community already existing?
0: Exactly. That was all I wanted to do, was just like do a kind of Sydney scene project. So as far as like, it's also my first mixtape where, or my first project where I didn't produce the bulk of it. So it also served as a vehicle for me to kind of reach out to all the people I really admire in the scene and, you know, get beats, get verses, all that sort of stuff, and have a kind of little love letter Sydney project.
1: And then something that was surprising, given that that was for your community, was that when I saw you play at the Burdekin, you announced that one of the tracks, FOMO, had been nominated for the Hottest 100. How do you think that ended up happening with a mixtape that was on Bandcamp, YouTube, SoundCloud, CD?
0: I genuinely don't know. I couldn't believe that it was eligible, and it felt so, it was really weird. I don't know. That song managed to kind of reach a lot of ears that I didn't expect it to reach. So I don't know if it was like someone in Triple J was just batting for me and heard it. It was like, we need to try and shoehorn it in. And obviously it didn't chart at all, but it was like, it was very cool that something that was supposed to be a pretty local insular thing was able to like at least get into like that sort of like nomination. But I look at that kind of thing as a hallmark that if you focus on your peoples, then everyone else will kind of wake up and hear what's going on.
1: Yeah, it was a great moment of everyone vote for this song and also buy the CD.
0: You can't even listen to it on Spotify.
1: Yeah.
0: It's pretty funny.
1: What do you attribute to your songs that have been majorly successful?
0: A combination of good strategy and good connection, and then simplicity when it comes to the creative process. I think with making and releasing music, the idea of just growing organically is not really as realistic anymore. And I guess people are starting to question if it ever has been. So I guess like when it comes to my own creative process, the songs that I think have gotten the furthest are the ones that, you know, I unfortunately didn't labor over or overthink. I think as an artist, you want to like, when you're really working on something like this, really, like, I really want this to be good, this better be good. And it's usually the projects where you almost surrender to kind of just like effortless creativity that kind of push a bit further or like get a bit further. I think FOMO is one of their songs.
1: Language warning.
2: These girls call FOMO.
1: This is Friday with FOMO on FBI.
2: São Paulo, but have you seen this coat though? Dodge the rounds in slow-mo. Man, I feel like Neo. This pill might be hard to swallow. Flew to Melbourne to play the award show. Expense paid. The flights are free with a hotel suite. But I broke the door though, they let it slide. I couldn't afford it. Me and Dill on a special mission. Jay and Mike are on deck with the weapons. Shut it down. Crowd was loud. Went to bed. Smile upside down. I should be proud right now. My job is making sounds. In the

0: In terms of having this mixtape and then having Rituals come out, and you mentioned that you've been working on Rituals for a really long time, were you picking and selecting from a pool of songs for the two different projects?
1: Rituals was finished before I made Union Jack. I was doing an artist grant with Blacktown Arts and Powerhouse Museum, and I had kind of 6 months of time to just make music. So I was like, you know what? I'm just going to make as much music as possible. I'm going to try and be a better producer, a better writer. So I made two projects in that time, which one of them was Union Jack. And that process of selecting and picking and choosing actually did coming to play with Union Jack and an unnamed project that I'm not really going to talk too much about because it's in the future. The process was mainly, I guess, like sonic aesthetic. Like the songs on Union Jack, I figured were my funnier, kind of snappier songs, maybe more danceable. And then the songs on the other project were a lot more emotional and a bit more storied.
0: A last song from the mixtape that I want to highlight, which isn't really a song, it's more an interlude, is a UJSC interlude.
1: Yeah.
0: In which there's a voice that equates SD Kid having his thick Scouse accent to the possibility of Australian accents having a place in like the big leagues of music.
1: Most definitely.
2: Go listen to Fortunes, go listen to Johnny Chops, go listen to Cold Shadow. It's sad for me to see people give artists from other countries, especially underground artists, the creative license to try and use stuff, whether it's using their accent or using new flows or using beats that might even be derivative of the Americans before we let people use it here. It's almost like we don't believe in our own ability to have that creative license to create new sounds or to add our voice to the global scene. It's almost sad, really.
3: That obviously means the same way that SD Kid can blow up using a Scout accent, any Australian who's embracing their own sound, their own accent, their own twist on music has potential to go, especially with how social media is nowadays. So keep going.
0: That was Friday with USJC Interlude. Do you feel like that UK scene has inspired you?
1: Oh, definitely. That vocal sample is from a poet. I think he's based in Melbourne. His name's Riot Fruit. He's this young young Australian Sudanese poet. And he makes TikToks where he just kind of talks about art, and he talks about art, making art in Australia. And I thought that was a very inspiring thing, which is why I put it on the interlude. But the UK scene has been very influential to me, very influential to Union Jack as well. Especially artists like YT and Len and Jim Legacy, especially, because they would approach their environment and their identity as like the context for the music. And there wasn't this kind of thing of like maybe rejecting Britain or rejecting UK, but embracing the complexities of existing in that space. So I think with Union Jack, Southern Cross, I wanted to kind of nod to that notion, because I think it's a very relevant topic in Australia as well, seeing how multicultural this country is, but there's still not kind of a clear media / artistic representation of kind of all the different diasporas that exist in Australia. So that's kind of where that through line comes through, where I think every time I've come to FBI I end up talking about 1-4, but they're like definitely a big example of the Australian accent being pushed forward in a way that added a lot of edge and sonic kind of color to their music. And yeah, I think I just wanted to, you know, add my little hat into the ring of that kind of conversation.
0: Something I noticed in both of your projects is that you have that little Jim Legacy, like, producer tag, the little, like, eh.
1: Oh, yeah, the little joke bounce. Like, it's actually, it's a...
0: What is that?
1: It's... I'll put everyone on. I'm going to bust the gates open, because that everyone and their mom and their dog has been using that sample. It's a Pharrell sample. I don't know. I think it's like he recorded a singer and he just keeps reusing her like little like a like sound, and then became very big in Jerk and all that sort of stuff.
0: So why did you decide to include it in your discography?
1: Cause I thought it would be funny to make a song, that like had Jerk sounds in it, but isn't like a Jerk song. And yeah, at the time it was like I feel like the internet was kind of getting inundated with the kind of like Jerk bounce music, and there's the stomp and there's a little A, and I was like, I want to put that in a kind of R&B kind of Afropop song instead and just see what it sounds like in a different context.
0: Another way in which you highlight Sydney in Rituals is through longer types of sound bites and samples and things, such as in Deep as a Knife, where the song opens with these two ladies discussing being at a party, and they have, like, yes, such a strong Australian accent.
1: Yeah. That sample is from a YouTube video of like archival 90s rave footage in Sydney that I thought was really cool. And it's, yeah, it's like a young girl and a young African boy as well being interviewed by this lady. And she's like, I think it's the boy's first rave ever, but she's like a regular rave goer. And so she's just interviewing them and talking about nightlife in Sydney. And I thought that was a really cool thing to kind of bring into the present.

0: will search a connection. Weak words and a fear of rejection.
1: You're the only people.

0: My name's Zara Upfall. I'm in the middle of a chat with Western Sydney-based artist Friday about his new EP, Rituals. And that song you just heard off of the EP was called Deep as a Knife.
1: So are you trying to create a feeling of nightlife in Sydney through the EP?
2: Definitely. 100%, especially on Deep as a Knife. Sonically, like, a lot of the songs were inspired by, like, going to, like, club nights and stuff like that. And a couple of my friends put together a series of club nights called Horror Out West in Western Sydney. And so a lot of the music that was being played at those parties is where I drew a lot of inspiration for the drums on the project. But Deep as a Knife, especially, like, lyrically, I was trying to write a story about, like, two people really, like, not gelling at, like, at, like, a club. And I feel like a lot of discourse about, like, Gen Z going out is, like, oh, they don't know how to party, they don't know how to talk to each other, they don't know how to connect, and that's what I wanted to kind of touch on in the song.
1: With the release of the first three singles from the EP, you had different cover images of very different settings of performance.
2: Yeah.
1: Could you kind of run me through the three images from Skins, Rituals, and Just You, and what the performances were being depicted?
2: So Skins was, obviously, it's a reference to the UK TV show Skins. And there's this scene in, I can't remember what season it is, but they go to, like, a Crystal Castle show, and it's, like, this really kind of emotive moment for two of the characters. And we made a music video where we kind of wanted to evoke the feeling and kind of draw reference to that. So we also, there's also this music video, 1979 by the Smashing Pumpkins, that we referenced, and it has, like, a band playing in a house party. So for the music video, that was in my friend's apartment. We kind of completely emptied his apartment and then, like, made a house party scene where we played Skins, which is one of those songs that was entirely electronic. And that's why I wanted to be like, oh, let's make it, like, a live band thing, because it's, like, a contrast. And that photo was a shot that my friend Kyla took from that shoot. And then the Rituals cover art, it's me and a sub, my a Moog synthesizer. There's frogs in it, which is just a weird shoot idea that we had. This guy Joshy Pereira took the photo, and my friend Tom Ward directed the Skins video as well, and he directed this kind of scene, which is me and a synth bass and some frogs. And I think, like, that one we wanted to kind of just evoke, there's a lot of heavy synth in the song, and it also kind of has a bit of a tropical feel to it. So that was a bit more abstract. We just want to evoke that. And then the last one, Just You, is a photo that my friend Christine took when we were filming and producing the live videos. So we actually played out some of the songs from the EP live and then got them recorded and all that sort of stuff. So it's just like a random BTS shot that she took, and I thought it was really sweet. So, yeah.
1: And that studio from Just You, was that the studio that you were using with your Generations Fellowship?
2: Yes, it is. Yeah. So that's where I made Union Jack Southern Cross, and that's where I made my next album.
1: Did you decide to put the fairy lights in there, or were they?
2: No. Oh, yeah, that was me. Yeah. I needed to create a vibe because it was just like a really empty wooden box. When I So with the grant, they gave us like a room to like work in, but there was just absolutely nothing in it. It's just completely wood and really cold, and I was like, I need to make this feel like somewhere I want to be at night. So I brought in some fairy lights that my brother had.
1: With Just You, I wanted to talk a little bit about the story of the song and maybe bring in a little bit of my own interpretation.
2: Yeah,
1: but it's funny because it's a very romantic soft love song, but the more I was listening to it, it started to have this darker sort of feeling to it.
2: Yeah, real emo.
1: Yeah, it gets more and more emo. At first, it's like you're singing just you and maybe the person is with you. But the more I listened to it, the more I felt like you're singing about someone, but they're really not there anymore. Mm. Maybe it's better that they're not there.
2: Yeah, I wanted to like... I watched this movie called Bones and All.
1: I have in my notes here, it feels like bones and all.
2: Oh, yes.
1: That is wild.
2: Let's go.
1: Maybe it's the blood part.
2: Yeah, it's the blood. It's the blood. Yeah. I've never, like... I when I was growing up, I wasn't into, like, Twilight or vampire movies or any of that shit. But when I watched Bones and All kind of as an adult, it was, like... There was something so, like... Just ridiculously, melodramatically, like, teenage about it that I was like, fuck, that's, like, really cool to kind of, like, whichever way you cut it, we've all been young and had these, like, ridiculous, overdramatic, like, yearning feelings that are probably, like, we find out in retrospect probably weren't good for us, but it was just, like, a part of growing up and figuring out how to love and how to love yourself. And I wanted to kind of put that into a song.
3: I've never experienced that connection back.
1: Really?
3: No.
0: I'm Zara, and this is Friday's Bones and All-inspired dark love song, Just You, on FBI.

0: when did you decide to add that outro to the song where it all gets distorted?
1: Oh yeah, that was
0: the last straw where I was like, no, this isn't good.
1: that was from the first demo. I don't know what I was doing. I was pretty it's pretty baked, but I was just playing with like slowing down and speeding up tempos. And it really, when I first made it, it made it feel like what do you call it? Like when you look at a Polaroid and it's like really old and destroyed, like a photograph kind of fading over time. And it felt perfect for the kind of emotion that I want to evoke. So every time I would change the song, I would keep slowing it down, like make sure that it slowed down at the end. It's kind of the only thing that remained from the very first iteration, was making sure that it like slows down and gets destroyed at the end.
0: Would you say then, keeping Bones and all in mind, and Skins too, that the Rituals EP in general has this youthful teenage feeling?
1: Thematically, the project is supposed to be about evolution, and it's supposed to be about kind of leaving familiarity and stepping into unfamiliarity. And I think in my early 20s, I would laugh about, like, at the time I would laugh about being in my early 20s because it kind of felt like a second teenagedom or something. Like, I feel like when you look back on your early 20s, you realize that it is still a very emotional time, but with its own different set of problems than when you were actually a teenager in like high school, if that makes sense. And so I wanted this project to fit, like, almost be representative of like your second adolescence.
0: Did you end up re-watching Skins while you were?
1: I did, yeah. It's very, even though it deals with some pretty like heavy themes, it's weird how wholesome the first couple seasons are. It's very funny.
0: Which character do you resonate with the most or like the most?
1: I like Dev Patel's character because he's he's so sweet, man. But he loves to get on it like the rest of them, and I think that's so cute.
0: I like Sid.
1: Oh yeah.
0: It's the cool emo.
1: Yeah, with the beanie.
0: Always failing.
1: Yeah,
0: he's like, oh, energy.
1: I just want the girl.
0: Yeah. Can you tell me a bit about how you tried to capture the colorful, dreamy nature of the song through the music video that you did?
1: I met up with Tom and his brother Nick, and we kind of just like kicked it for a bit to talk about the video, and we were bringing in all these like crazy different reference points and stuff, and I was like, I don't know what I want the video to be, but all I know is that the song sounds like an explosion of confetti, and I want us to like make that as a video. And so we definitely looked at a lot of like Greg Araki films, because his movies always so like Technicolor and really saturated. And this Japanese director Hideaki Anno as well kind of has like he has this movie called Love and Pop that's like shot on, I think, entirely on DV, like digital tape. And again, it's like this kind of oversaturated, like almost psychedelic visual style that we really wanted to emulate. The idea there with Skins was I wanted to kind of go back to when you're in kindergarten and you play, I don't even know what it's called, with that giant parachute and everyone goes under it. Is it just called Parachute? Yeah.
0: Parachute.
1: I guess, whatever. Like, little kindergarten game that you play. I wanted to do that, and we just needed a big open space, and my friend was like, bro, just get up on the roof. You know, it's free.
0: Was it fun to play with the parachute with everyone?
1: It was pretty tiring. How did you feel? Michael Williams.
2: Yeah. It was exhausting. It was so hot
1: it
2: that day.
1: It was really hot.
2: It was really hot that day, and for something so simple, we did it way too many times.
0: So you were playing for longer than you wanted to play.
2: Yeah. It was kind of like, it actually is kind of interesting, because obviously when you're a kid and you play stuff like that, it's really fun, right? And then you get older and then you kind of start to second guess, like, how did I ever find enjoyment in that? That happened in the span of like 2 hours. That whole process of growing up. We grew up real quick.
1: We grew up so far.
2: Like, it was super like, oh, this could be fun. This is cute. Look at us. And then by the third time, it was we really have to keep going.
1: Tom is like, he's like Stanley Kubrick.
0: To be fair, I used to work at a daycare and the kids didn't survive for that long with that game either.
1: Well, that's kind of
0: they don't survive long with anything. No,
1: that's the method there, right? Don't you play the game and then they all get to go to sleep? Like, they all have nap time?
0: Yeah, exactly.
1: We didn't have nap time.
0: I'm Zara, and this is Friday with Skins on FBI Radio.

0: least it feels cool.
1: With Skins, something that I thought was cool was with your promotion of the EP in general. Mm. But when you listen to the song on streaming, you get those little video promo things.
2: Yeah.
1: And you have this group of different people wearing t-shirts with lyrics from the EP.
2: Mm.
1: And this makes me think of Skins a bit because, you know, how at a certain point by the end of the second season, they bring in a whole new cast of characters.
2: Mm. Yeah.
1: And this upset a lot of people who watched the show. Mm. It was like, why? But do you think in a way you were bringing in your own Skins cast?
2: No. I don't think so at all, but that is really cool. I do think that I think that is something that resonates with me, though, is that, like, that's part of the second adolescence, is like people coming in and leaving your life and new people coming in. And especially with Skins as a show, I'm pretty sure the next group, it's like Effie is like the younger sister of the first kind of protagonist.
1: It's her group of friends.
2: I'm pretty sure, yeah. And I think those kind of, sorry to name drop, social networks are like evocative of like the kind of texture I'm trying to paint. So I guess like in a way it is pretty relevant, yeah.
1: And then who are these people that you have in these promotional videos?
2: Who are the people in the video? Yeah, I mean, those are just friends. Those are all like different friends. I think Micah's girlfriend is in the Skins canvas. A pair of siblings that I've known since I was like 11, Alessi and LK are in the Rituals one, and Christine's in it. It's just like friends. And this is just like all people that are in the scene and do creative things as well in their own right. And I think with all the collateral for this project, I wanted to make sure that was visual.
1: One of the people I noticed was John from SAFS.
2: Yeah, John.
1: Noting that everyone was wearing a t-shirt with lyrics, how did you conceptualize using fashion to kind of push the messages of the EP?
2: I think like my friend Manny, when I was kind of rolling out the project, he was like, bro, this is like music to change to. And I was like, fuck, that's really cool, because a lot of the inspiration when I was making the project was fashion and fashion editorials, and especially like early like 90s like Comme des Garçons kind of magazines and stuff like that. And I like the idea that the same way that fashion kind of evolves and goes through different trend cycles, like people do as well. And I like music to change too as a phrase that's kind of got a double meaning in terms of like you can do a fit check to a lot of these songs, but you can also like evolve internally.
1: Moving back to Rituals, I want to highlight one of the lyrics from that song.
2: Sure.
1: You have one about giving up your limbs to become successful.
2: Mm.
1: To get to the place that you're in now, do you feel like that's what you've been doing?
2: There's definitely been sacrifices, that's for sure. I think a lot of artists can attest to this, trying to take a really big swing with, especially music, means that it's pretty hard to like lock in with like consistent paying work. And I would say that's probably a pretty big sacrifice I've made across the process of this. As far as like, I guess being an artist is kind of its own full-time job, and you don't really get to see the return of it until you do. And I think that kind of risk is the risk that a lot of artists are willing to kind of take. The risk of instability, I guess, is the overall blanket thing for that.
1: Do you find a way to maintain Rituals with your loved ones while pursuing music, or have you found it difficult to juggle all the different parts of life?
2: It's been difficult for sure, but I think that is the thing of the EP, is like you find new patterns to kind of adopt that I guess act as compromises when it comes to that, you know, being able to see your loved ones as much as you want
1: with music.
2: Yeah,
1: what does that look like for you? Is that a ritual?
2: I guess it is this thing that I've found a pattern with, and that was kind of ironically, like I don't think I really figured out what the pattern was until after Rituals was done and I was making like Union Jack and all that sort of stuff. I think creativity creativity is an energy that your body has, like kind of all different other energies. You know, you got mental energy, you got physical energy, you got sexual energy, you have all these different energies that kind of rise and deplete throughout your day, week, month, year. And I think that period of time across 2025 was me learning how to kind of harness creative energy and looking at it as something that is a well that fills up and empties naturally.
1: This is Friday's Song Rituals on FBI.

combination, solving them is a combination of science and art. You have to do something.

0: You're celebrating the Rituals EP being launched with a live show on June 19th.
1: Yes, indeed.
0: What can a listener expect from the upcoming Friday and Social Network performance?
1: Something new. I think I've been playing shows for, I guess, like 3 years now, and we've kind of sat in this bag that kind of draws a lot from kind of alternative rock and the simple kind of two guitars and drum kit band setup. And I guess with Rituals being more expansive, we're clipping the script. So we've got a 7-piece band. We're going to be jamming. It's going to be very organic. Mike, you got anything to add?
2: We've used a lot of tracks and pre-programmed elements pretty much since we started playing.
1: Yeah.
2: I think it was really track heavy and very kind of like, okay, we've wrapped one song, brain switches off, brain switches into gear for the next song. And it was kind of very like regimented in that way.
1: Mm.
2: And I think this is going to be exciting because we've kind of kicked all of that to the curb.
1: Yeah.
2: So everything will be played live on the night, pretty much, right? Yeah, everything. Nothing. Yeah, no backing tracks, no nothing. I don't even think we're going to play with a click.
1: No.
2: So it's going to be, it's going to be really, a lot of room to just kind of breathe, which I think would be fun.
1: Mm. There'll definitely be improv. It's the type of shit you'd expect to see at Phoenix Central Park. And if you love music, then it's like for you. Like, you don't have to be of a certain kind of ilk or subculture to enjoy what we're going to do on the 19th.
0: To wrap up this interview, I wanted to ask about one more song, which isn't from either of the two projects we were talking about, but feels quite relevant. It's your song Radiohead.
1: Oh, yeah.
0: Which actually also uses that traffic light sound.
1: It does, yeah.
0: On that song, you reflect about being played on the radio.
1: Mm.
0: Now that you have experience coming on the radio more than once,
1: yeah,
0: what does the future look like for you? If you were to write a song about being played on the radio, well, what would you write a song about now as a goal?
1: Oh, that would be mad. It would be like, now I'm on the radar. No. Now I'm doing an on the radar freestyle. Now I'm on welcome.jpg. It would probably be something like that. It'd be like, now I'm viral on Instagram.
0: On the Radar is a good dream to have, though.
1: That's a mad. I love that series. On the Radar is so good. Probably something like that. That's so funny.
0: And then you also have that secret next thing after this. But I'm very happy to be celebrating Rituals right now.
1: Rituals
0: gonna take out the wins. So Well, thank you both so much for having a chat with me.
1: Oh, thanks for having us here. It's been a pleasure. It's been so much fun.

0: I'm Zara Upfold. You're listening to Tuesday Mornings on FBI Radio. I wanted to say a huge thank you to Friday and Micah Williams for joining me in the studio to chat about the Rituals EP. Definitely go and give it a listen. And if you're interested in seeing Friday and The Social Network live, the details are as follows. Rituals The Live Experience will be happening on Friday the 19th of June from 7:30 p.m. till 11 p.m. It's happening at a location that is yet to be announced, but it will be a special celebration of the Rituals EP. I've put a link up in the program's description on FBI Radio's website if you'd like to grab your own ticket. Coming up next is FBI's Album of the Week.
1: FBI. Album of the Week. Any young mechanic delivered a first full-length release. The modern shoe is ruining the foot, earning our Album of the Week. The record stretches folk far beyond its usual territory, imbuing dexterity and charm.

I'm Zara Upfold. You're listening to Tuesday Mornings on FBI Radio. And you just heard from local artists Now Always Fades and Alias Era with Faceless Angel and Solar with Waste My Time. Speaking of local artists, I have a story that I want to share with you. Recently, I received an email that a local artist, Glitter Pie, had dropped off a cassette tape at the radio station for me. I came in and collected the cassette. It is adorable and I love physical media, so I feel so excited to have this cassette in my hands. It's the first cassette I've ever held. I unfortunately do not have a cassette tape player at this stage, but was able to find the artist's music on Bandcamp to share with you. When I picked up the cassette tape from the station, it had a letter attached to it. Something that was quite curious about the letter is that it had an article from a pathology journal attached to the back. On the front, Glitter Pie explains that it was for a very important reason. Glitter Pie, otherwise known as Dan, wrote, "Dan hates promo that's written like it's by a third-party publicist, when it's obviously the band just gushing over themselves, or worse, ChatGPT doing it for them. I am Dan. And I'm not going to do that." In the letter, Dan explains that he's just a regular guy who lives in Campsie and works as a welder, and over the past 20 years, he was fronting a rock band called the Dunhill Blues, which is an excellent band name if I do say so myself. A couple years ago, Dan, or Glitter Pie, realized that something wasn't quite right with his health. He became, in his own words, noticeably dumber. He couldn't think or talk coherently, and eventually he ended up in hospital. Doctors could not work out what had happened with Dan, and he ended up undergoing several different surgeries, including chemo and radiation. And the confusion at his condition is what's written on the other side of this letter on the journal article. Eventually, the doctors figured it out, and Glitter Pie was able to heal. Suddenly, he became himself again, remembered everything about himself, and became more creative than he had ever felt he was before. He entered a hyper-creative state. He wrote two different albums for his band Dunhill Blues, but he also wrote lots of extra songs that he felt didn't fit in his old garage rock style, which is how Glitter Pie was born. So I'm very excited to share a track from Glitter Pie with you. I think this is an incredible story that I cannot believe ended up at the station waiting for me. Thank you so much, Dan, for sending me the cassette tape. This is Glitter Pie with a song that's title encapsulates how it must have felt to not quite be yourself in your own mind. This track is called Can't Get Up, Can't Turn On. I'm Zara, and this is Tuesday Mornings.

0: I'm Zara. You're listening to Tuesday Mornings, and we're keeping it local at the moment. On top, you heard from Glitter Pie from Sydney, and after that was Screensaver, an Australian artist with the track Division. And now you're about to hear from a local band called Dial Denial with a premiere of one of the tracks that's coming out on the band's debut album, which I feel so grateful to be playing for you. The debut album is called There's No Place Like Home. And the track I'm going to share with you is the final track off of the album called Crayons. The band are going to be having a free album launch show very shortly on July 3rd at Seventh Day Brewery. And the album itself is set to come out on Friday, June 12th. It's coming very, very soon. So it feels like a treat to be sharing with you a little snippet of what this alt-rock band has to offer with their debut album. I was lucky enough to catch up with Fergus, the singer of the band, who recorded a little intro about this song Crayons for you. You're locked into FBI Radio.
1: Hey, this is Ferg from Dial Denial, and this is our song Crayons off our debut album, There's No Place Like Home. It's about just a bunch of philosophy changes I had in my life while hiking through rural Japan. Give it a listen.
2: Eating crayons.

Dust mites dense under streetlights, lining my way home through unfinished roads, construction sites repeat like honeycomb. A tessellated pattern, an old kaleidoscope.

I'm Zara. That was Dust with Day Tight off of their 2025 album Skies Falling. And before that, you heard Pearl by the band Bin Sad, who just completed their Australian tour over the weekend. I feel so proud of them. And if you want to learn more about them, check out the programs page for Tuesday mornings, because I did an interview with the band a couple weeks ago. I hope you're having a wonderful start to your morning and have enjoyed the program. I'm going to end off the show with my little segment, Record Store Floor, where I share with you some picks that I've found from working in a record shop. Both picks have been really popular because the songs are from albums that have come out really recently. I'm going to start with my honorable mention. This is Ice Age with Tender Blades. This song is off of their new album For Love of Grace and Hereafter, which has the most gorgeous painting for an album cover. And if you like this track, there's more where that came from, because the lead singer Elias Ronnenfeldt is going to be visiting Sydney later in the year. I can't wait.

My name's Zara. I've been your host of Tuesday Mornings on FBI Radio this morning. Thank you so much for hanging out with me over the past 2 hours. Once again, a big thank you to Friday and Michael Williams for coming in and chatting with me this week. I hope you have a wonderful rest of your Tuesday, and I'm going to leave you with my record store floor proper pick. This is Kurt Vile's song Zoom 97. This song is off of an album that came out on the 29th of May. The album's called Philadelphia's Been Good to Me. It is a gorgeous, gorgeous album. I've been finding it really comforting, and it has a really fun twang to it. And you'll notice this in the chorus. Coming up next is Stuart Coop's Wild Card on FBI Radio.

0: Wildcard.
1: As tenuous as that. That's Wildcard. Wild.

And a very, very happy, very early Tuesday afternoon to you. Did you have a good long weekend? I did. I got to see the great Jamaican group, the Congos, at Tumalong Park as part of Vivid 26 and the Swans One. It was a good long weekend. Hope yours was as good as well. But your Tuesday is fine. You're listening to 94.5 FM. That's FBI Radio. We're two songs down already on the Wildcard Radio Show with me, Stuart Coop. I'm going to be hanging with you till 1 o'clock. So if you can, possibly stay with me till the end of the show. Big thanks to Zara for a terrific morning show. Zara back at 10 a.m. and next Tuesday morning. And also a shout out to Tommy doing a terrific job filling in for Sabine on Up For It earlier this morning. Tomorrow morning, that'll be Wednesday at 10 o'clock. Ben Hansen will be joining you for the morning show. This is Wildcard number 368. Every week we start off with a contemporary Australian song or artist, then we riff off that through till 1 o'clock. We have real connections, imagined connections, lots of requests from you, and complete and utter wildcards. It's also a special show because during June, FBI is aiming to raise $50,000 to develop and continue this wonderful, wonderful community radio station. 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Or you can just send me a text here in the studio on 0435 123 945 saying I'd like to help FBI and I will organise for someone to get in touch with you. It is simple, but please think about doing it. We need every bit of help that we can possibly get to make sure the station continues for a long time into the future. All right, to the music. First up, two new Sydney artists and songs. Ewan Hart with Quarter a Life. That was a recommendation from regular listener Simon in Chatswood. And then also the band ADHD with a new song from them called Kindred. As you may be aware, I put my playlist up pretty soon after the show finishes on the FBI website and also on my social media pages. A couple of weeks ago, I put it up and a group said, "That's a really good playlist. It's only missing one thing, us." Casa Pepe. I think it's Casa Pepe. We're going to call it Casa Pepe and a song from them called Burning Desire. They'll be happy with the playlist, and I think you'll be happy with the song.

A self-taught quilter lights a candle in a jar and shares one of her magic blankets with friends under the infinite stars. Well, the world's moving quickly and they've traveled so far.

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It can be hard to find the space today in the age of modern toys, where we ravage every quiet moment with superficial noise. 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Infinite lights of guidance help draw the wisdom from within.

So when my brain is overflowing, I will find a clear night where the moon's curled up sleepy and the stars shine real bright. 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

As musically all over the shop as it is every week. Hope you're enjoying a wild card this Tuesday afternoon on FBI Radio. Almost 24 minutes after 12 already. Time flies. Hopefully you're having fun. Casa Pepe with their song called A Burning Desire. Followed that with another Melbourne artist who I like very much, Waddy Thompson, with a new one from him called Under the Stars. And then, look, I love the name of the band for starters. They're an American surf guitar band. They call themselves UV and the Rays. What's not to like? And they've just released an EP of cover versions of classic songs. And, of course, that was their take on Blondie's Heart of Glass. A couple of texts coming in. Trains. We're going to get to some train songs before the end of the show. I don't think we can't escape train songs at the moment. An anonymous texter said the Village Green Preservation Society and Last of the Steam-Powered Trains are both on the Kinks 1968 concept

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So if during this month of June, as we head towards tax time, if you find yourself with a little bit of money that you would like to have as a tax deduction, we would love that money. 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Or you can text me, and in fact, you can text me about anything. You know I love your requests and songs you'd like to hear on the show. If you need a reminder, 0435 123 945. 0435 123 945. Language warning on this, which is some more new music. It is Foul Weather Vane with a song called Nothing We Could Do But Wince. Okay, show your support for FBI. Get online and send us some money. Here it comes.

I've walked life's really lonely highways, hand in hand with myself. And I realize that many paths have crossed between us.

Ooh, that ended quickly, faster than I was expecting. We had two new Sydney artists there, punctuated by Al Green. So first up, it was Foul Weather Vane with a song from their self-titled debut album and the song called Nothing We Could Do But Wince. And then after that, yes, the great, the wonderful Al Green with an interesting cover, his version of the Velvet Underground song, I Found a Reason. And then after that, also newish from Sydney, thanks to Graham for the tip, Liquid Zoo with Can't Afford It from them. Bunch of texts, thank you. An anonymous texter says, Margot Price, Twinkle Twinkle, we can look at playing that next week. Danny in Wongaratta has just discovered Waddy Thompson and loved hearing Waddy on FBI and on Wildcard, and has told me by Walk On, I think, by The Wildlife, something in Finnish. I'm going to investigate that and bring it in, if I can possibly, for the show next Tuesday. Tony, who used to live in Kirribilli, now lives in Brisbane, but still listens to Wildcard and to FBI, and he's requested Things We Did on Earth from the new Kilby Kennedy album. We can do that next week. Trina, how you doing, Trina? Thanks for listening to FBI. A song for that Trina has requested, for what of You Dream. I think I've got that right, from Full On Renaissance. I'm going to investigate that one as well. It's new to me, and that's one of the reasons, many reasons, that I love getting your texts, because you turn me on to a whole bunch of music that I may not otherwise know about. So keep those texts coming. Mark and Miranda would like to hear The Jam covering Curtis Mayfield's Move It On Up, which he says is on the Beat Surrender EP. My inclination is to play Curtis Mayfield's Beat It On Up, Move It On Up. We will see. Maybe we'll play both next week. Text me. Yes, do. 0435 123945. 0435 123945. Further reminder, FBI supporter drive, fbi.radio/support. Costs a lot of money to keep a radio station on the air. And if you have some money with tax time coming, anything over $2 that you donate to FBI Radio is a tax deduction. So get online or send me a text and I'll have someone make contact with you. We're aiming to raise $50,000 before the end of June. If you can do your bit, if you love FBI, if you love Wildcard, really think about it. All right. And Trina just said that she thinks the band that she was texting me about are called Bedrock. Okay, all right, I'll note that down. Last week, Therese from Danger Island, who is another regular listener to FBI and to Wildcard and a long-term supporter of this radio station, asked if I could play something from the new Kevin Morby album. I'm excited that he's touring before the end of the year again. This is a song from his new album. The album's fantastic. It's called Little Wide Open. This is called I Ride Passenger.

0: It's just a scratch, he said.
1: Here we go again.
0: We stumbled to the car. By the time we hit Prince Henry's, he was white. I said, you look such a sight.

Four songs to bring us almost to the end of a wild card this week. Three of them about trains. Should be called Train Card, I think, this show. We've played a lot of train songs, and I know there's a lot more. All right, first up, though, a non-train song, but, you know, sort of a ride passenger in the train. I don't know. Therese and Dangar Island requested Kevin Morby with I Ride Passenger. That's from his brand-new album called A Little Wide Open. And as I mentioned, Kevin Morby returning to Australia in the latter part of 2026. I've already bought my tickets. He's playing with a band at the Metro in the centre of Sydney. Then after that, a request from an anonymous texter a couple of weeks ago, Paul Kelly and the Messengers, from their Gossip album, are doing the song White, yep, Train, White Train. And also, speaking of anonymous texters, I had a request for a World Party song. Yes, I'll get to some World Party in the next week or two. There are so many requests. In fact, there's a few. Mark from the Opera House and George had requests, which I had planned for the show this week, but I will play next week. But we went from Paul Kelly and the Messengers doing White Train to Night Train from Ricky Lee Jones, which was a suggestion from Therese in Dangar Island, and elicited a text, another one from Tony, listening to FBI and to Wildcard in Brisbane, saying how great it was to hear Ricky Lee Jones and what a wonderful song that is. And we followed that with a request from a couple of weeks ago from a Bruce in Balgala, who's just sent, I think, another text, which I'll read in just a minute while I play the last tune on the show. He suggested Nick Cave and the Bad Seeds with a Train Long Suffering from the Firstborn Is Dead album. Can we do more train songs? Of course we can. All righty, time for me to say goodbye. Stuart Coop is my name. Thanks so much for listening to the show this week. I will return next Tuesday at midday with another wildcard. Don't forget, fbi.radio/support. If you've got some spare cash that you can throw in the direction of FBI, we would appreciate it no end. I'm going to leave you. Get your dancing shoes on. Pseudo Echo. Oh, yes, Pseudo Echo. They're playing this Friday at the Factory Theatre in Marrickville and on Saturday at the Hornsby RSL. Pseudo Echo still going. And I just thought, why not? Let you and I go. Where are we going to go? You know where we're going to go. We're going to Funky Town. See you later. Thanks for listening.

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1: Hey, hey, you are listening to FBI Radio 94.5. This is Tuesday Lunch with me, Tanya Shukla, in the hot seat again for another 2 hours to take you through local music, international sounds, and throw in some amazing chat amongst all of that. Before I get into the meat and the juice of what my show is all about, I'd like to take a second to pause and acknowledge that I am broadcasting this afternoon from the stolen lands of the Gadigal people. I'd like to acknowledge that FBI is situated in Redfern, a place of great significance to First Nations communities and an ongoing and important site of resistance. So wherever you're tuning in from, this land always was, always will be, Aboriginal land. I have such a stacked and stellar show lined up for you today, not only in terms of the music that I'm going to be playing. In this first hour, I've got Fantastic Furniture, I've got Clarion, who I'm obsessed with. Oh, I'm so excited to be spinning them very shortly. I've even got Dean Blunt and all of the incredible music that you want to be hearing on your Tuesday afternoon, on your Tuesday lunch break. So don't you worry, I've got it all here for you. But I've also got quite an incredible conversation that I recorded last week with Govind Pillai, who is a dancer, choreographer, director, and the artistic director of Karma Dance, a company known for celebrating and creating visually stunning and emotionally powerful performances. We're going to talk all about that in about 30 minutes' time, so you want to stick around. But before then, babe, it's Song of the Week time. This is the segment where every single week I find a song that has risen amongst the many. It's usually quite nostalgic. It's very Australiana in its essence, but I like to unpack it. I like to talk about it. And it's not always music from Australia. I've played Paramore. I've played Adam Lambert. I played Britney Spears at some point, but we really unpack what the music meant at that cultural moment, why it was so special in that spatial and temporal landscape, and why music is so important for us to analyze, to understand, and to name the artists and the people behind them. Some of the music that you'll listen and think, oh my God, I completely forgot about that song. It will transport you to a different time and make you reflect on the here and the now, the then and the past, and I guess the things that are all to come. So let's dive into that. In 2004, Joel Turner was known for two things. His appearance on The Australian Idol, throwback, and a beatboxing style that few audiences have really encountered on the main stage. I mean, when I think about beatboxing, one of the first artists that come to mind is BVT, who is phenomenal when it comes to that performance. But aside from BVT and Joel Turner, who, again, 2004, there aren't many artists who really take that on into their artistry because it's such a skill set that takes time, it takes patience, and it takes quite a lot of practice. But going back to Joel Turner, alongside his brother, Tim, and the modern day poets, Turner was able to use that platform, that band that he had with his brother, to tackle things that were quite serious. I mean, if you think back to 2004, the music that was playing, it was very, it's like happy pop, very dream pop, very up in the air, life is okay, life is good. But there was still kind of like a heaviness. This is, you know, we're thinking back to post 9/11. We're exploring all of the wars that were kind of happening around that time. At least in Australia, our art was starting to become a little bit more political, even though in other places in the world, their art has always been a lot more progressive and political, at least with the music. So this song that I've chosen it because of the weight and the impact. I think I first heard this song on like Mikey and Emma, which I don't know why my parents let me listen to that. My parents probably didn't understand what they were saying, let's be honest. English is not their first language. But listening back to all of that chat, I was like, oh my goodness, I can't believe they were playing that at like 9 a.m. on the drive to school. But this song kind of like went against the grain in terms of what you'd expect from Australian rap because it was so honest. It was so vulnerable. And the song that I've chosen for my song of the week is one that explores mental health and social isolation and the devastating impacts that can happen after isolation and feeling up upset and frustrated with the way that you've grown up in Australia. So this song, which I'm really excited to play, it debuted in the ARIA Top 5 and really established Joel Turner as more than just a beatboxer. But it was, you know, his way to storytell his life, talk about the things that are really important to him. And honestly, this song was everywhere at the time. So I'm really excited to be playing it as my song of the week here on Tuesday Lunch. This song is These Kids, coming in from Joel Turner.

0: Australia's most talked about art event is back. The Archibald, Wynne and Sulman Prize Exhibition is now open at the Art Gallery of New South Wales until August 16. From household names to local heroes. 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

0: And you are back listening to FBI Radio 94.5. This is Tuesday Lunch with me, Tanya Shukla, taking you through 2 hours of Tuesday madness, Tuesday gossip, and just, I don't know, Tuesday fun. Let me run you through the music that you just heard before I get into my very extra special interview that I had with a very special, extra special guest. The song right there was Dumb and Ugly coming in with Taxes. Before that, we had Tummy Ache with Interstate Doctor. Before that, Air Max 97 with Use Factor. And at the very, very top, my song of the week coming in from Joel Turner was These Kids. Now, I'm really excited to be introing my guest for this week. They're a person whose work lives very beautifully at the intersection of tradition, queerness, movement, and radical imagination. Govind Pillay is a dancer, a choreographer, a director, and the artistic director of Karma Dance, a company celebrated for creating visually stunning and emotionally powerful performances that challenge the boundaries of contemporary dance. Through works like Temple of Desire, which is going to be at the Sydney Opera House, Govind explores identity, sensuality, spirituality, and belonging with extraordinary honesty and care, creating spaces and stories for bodies that are often overlooked in these spaces. So I'm so excited to explore Govind's life, what it means to be bold, tender, provocative, but still so deeply human, and where all this came from. Where was Govind first inspired? All of that we're going to be exploring in this week's show. I'm really grateful for Govind for taking the time out of a very hectic pre-production show. We had this conversation last week. Let's get into it. Govind, thank you so much for joining me on Tuesday Lunch.
1: Thanks for having me, Tanya.
0: Now, look, I want to rewind the clocks and I want to get into your early life. What is one of the first memories that you have?
1: I think one of the first ones is actually sitting beneath the mango tree in Papua New Guinea, where I was raised as a child. And I think it's because it was just so textural. I could feel the bark on the back of my skin and, you know, the sun beaming down. I loved that mango tree. And so it is one of my

0: traveled were often places that were, had different cultures and different histories that had moved over time through colonization. And I felt like I was raised in places where I could see the effects of that, happening right in front of us. And I think having a mum that was, a feminist and, an activist in her own ways, really kind of got me thinking differently, I think, to other children of the time. And I saw her as a really inspiring force to kind of think and look at the world quite differently. One of the stories I remember is, she went off in her jeep that she had into the highlands of Papua New Guinea to live with communities and understand what womanhood was like there. And I think I was about 6 or 8 months old, and she threw me in the back of the jeep and, took me out there, and we lived there for quite some time. And I think just seeing what people have and don't have, and what, art actually is, away from theatres and lights and all the production that modern social media and modern art is, has today, I think really helped me think about, I think, what matters when we're making art, texture and visual things and humanity.
1: Art in your early life kind of became a way for you to make sense of complexity. Was there a moment in your early life, and it doesn't, have to be childhood, it could be your teenage years, even after teenage years, where movement and performance became a second language for you, or third language?
0: Yeah, I think it, sure, yeah. I think it was probably around about when I was maybe even 18, 17 or 18. And I found that there were things I couldn't say or express. I didn't have the confidence to do so in public. And it might have been elements of my gender or sexuality or not. But when I was alone in the studio, when I could dance, I found this expression, these words, if you like, that were actually movements that really, I think, pulled something out of my heart and in a way that language couldn't. So I love how you say that, because I think, I did find movement as a expressive vehicle and really a language to tell my own self what I needed to hear, I suppose. And I think that's what I really enjoy about working with others, is that, I get to hear them speak from their soul, and we get to connect in ways that don't need words, Yeah.
1: Do you remember some of those early performances that help you understand the feelings and experiences that you were having?
0: I think I do. I think, and it's a couple of the ones that I think really were influential for me were, where I'd have to take a gendered role in a classical Indian dance drama. And I would, typically be cast into a male role because, I was male assigned at birth. And so I'd be asked to perform with my shoulders high and my chin elevated and my, arms stretched and this sense of valor. And then, and I didn't relate to that. I just didn't. I didn't think that my masculinity, if that's what you'd call it, was any of those things. I saw a lot more gentleness and a lot more something else, And so I think that's when I began to question and discover elements of myself through dance. And conversely, one of my gurus then cast me into what would be a typically feminine role. And I remember thinking, gosh, I feel like I can express so many different things that are true to me, that role. So, yeah.

by four, baby wanted a ride. Not tonight, I gotta stay inside. 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Now she says she wanna

0: Cause I'm staying alive. I'm just staying alive.
1: And you are back listening to FBI Radio 94.5. This is Tuesday Lunch with me, Tanya Shukla, taking you through your Gorgina Tuesday Lunch. I don't know, these last couple of days of sunshine have really been getting to me, guys. I feel like the Midnight Sun song, Zara Larsson, pumping through my veins. It's got me feeling a certain way, which, by the way, the last couple of songs that I played have also been getting me a certain kind of way. At the very, very top, we had Clarion coming in with Lotus. Now, I promised this song at the very start of my show, and I could not be kept away from playing it. I love Clarion. I played them a few weeks ago, I want to say. Maybe like 3-2 weeks ago, something like that. Anyways, I love the heaviness. I love soft vocals, first of all. But I love it when it's paired with heavier music, but also the build up to it. If you were just to listen to like the first, I don't know, 30 seconds of the song, you wouldn't expect where it's going to end up. But when you get there, you've gone on this journey with the songwriters, with the artists behind the music. And you're like, of course, I'm meant to be here. Emotionally, I have tapped into where I'm supposed to be. So that is an absolute favorite of mine, and one that I'm going to be spinning often on Tuesday Lunch. After that, I had Sans Merritt coming in with Civil, and the song right there was Dean Blunt coming through with 478 Freestyle featuring Celeste. Now, hey, you are our listeners, and you are what power FBI Radio. Your support keeps voices on air. I'm talking about independent music. I'm talking about local artists, presenters, volunteers, creatives. Literally, you keep this power in the station going. It allows the airwaves to be flowing with all of this music and all of this chat that we just love to platform here at the station. 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Donations over $2, don't forget, are tax deductible. I am so excited and so grateful for everything here at FBI. Its future, knowing what its past is, it is a place where community comes together. So I love the station. It makes me feel all warm and gooey inside because I'm allowed and I'm able to platform people that don't usually get a platform or a stage to talk about who they are and their lives. For example, my guest for this week, Govind Pillay, who is a dancer, a choreographer, a director, and the artistic director of Karma Dance. Their work sits on the outskirts of so-called society and is able to explore queerness, movement, radical joy, and what it means to be deeply human. I'm only able to do this because I'm here at FBI Radio. So, yeah, don't forget to head over and support us. But in the meantime, let's jump back into my interview with Govind. We'll be back on the other side. So what drew you to dance originally?
2: It was actually watching my sister dance in dance classes. She got enrolled in dance classes, and my mum was also a dance hobbyist in her younger years. So I've seen beautiful photos of her dancing, and I was always drawn to the imagery and the beauty of the, you know, the Indian dance forms. And I would just, my parents would drop me off because I was there too, and I'd watch my sister dancing. And I was really drawn in, you know, the stories of the joy that they all seek to experience kind of make me want to do it too.
1: And so what specifically was the Indian dance style? Because there's so many. So I'd love to know specifically what you love to do and what you were seeing around you.
2: Yeah, it's called Bharatanatyam, and it's about 3,000 years old, and it's handed down through oral traditions and texts. And I think that's some of what captivates me, to think that people have shared these dance forms over so many thousands of years, and that those forms have changed, and that, they carry with us a lot of heritage and history, is just so incredibly inspiring, I think.
1: So on this, I'm curious about the tension, and maybe tension's not the right word, but the intersection between tradition and innovation in your work. You just mentioned that this is a thousands upon thousands year old tradition that is passed down orally. Did you ever feel a pressure to choose the traditional route? What was it like to innovate on this dance style and both honor your heritage whilst also expressing yourself fully?
2: I still grapple with it today. Like, I think it's such a live thing, struggle, or contention, or thing that's kind of real. I think I feel like tradition always evolves, and if old cultures and traditions are to survive, they'd have to change. So I think it's out of love and a deep affection for what it is that I seek to kind of fiddle with it and look at, how it can be a better version of itself. And I think a lot of tradition is problematic. And I think, things get passed down and we think that we should repeat them, but maybe they're not good for us. Like, misogyny and patriarchy and gendered oppression and, the way trans folks are treated, And so I think it's okay to change tradition if it no longer serves us as humanity.
1: Was there a moment when performing, either dancing or being around other people in performance spaces, kind of turned from a, this isn't just something that I do, but this is who I am?
2: Such an interesting point. I used to say for some time that I did dancing, and then it changed at some point in life to I am a dancer, and that shift from it being a verb to, I am a dancer, and it being an identity was something I didn't observe, but it happened over a brief time. And I think it was around my early 20s. And I think it was when I truly found myself in my dance. Like, I found the bits of me, gender, queerness, cultural identity, diaspora, the idea that I lived across multiple cultures. I think I found them in my dance, and then I feel like dance was an identity after that.
1: And so since then, you've moved into spaces as a choreographer, as an artistic director. What was that transition like from being someone who embodied the creative vision of someone else's work to then having to create that and allow that to flow through another person?
2: I think it was it's been incredibly enjoyable, because I really love people. And I think I just love, I dance because I love people, because I love hearing people's stories, whether they're historic or they're modern. I'm one of those people who would just who'd rather have dinner with, three of my friends than, perhaps, on my own. And I love listening to stories so much. I found that shift really nourishing, because I got to learn about people's histories and lives. And we can't dance together unless we connect at that level as human beings. And the kind of process that leads to something like Temple of Desires really rich. We spend a lot of time in the studio together, and we talk very openly about our fears and our difficulties and our barriers that mean we can't move the way we want, or we want to move the way we shouldn't, or and I it's just so nourishing, because I get to experience togetherness, which is, what I think is a beautiful part of the world, is that, we all can share something to each other.

the shackles of a lust so organic, so harmonious, to deny a man his one and only cause, leaves a guttural hollowness, a resin-fueled solemnness. And like an anti-globe preacher,

0: and you are back listening to FBI Radio 94.5. This is Tuesday Lunch with me, Tanya Shukla. The song right there was Flora Road coming in with After the Talk. Before that, we had Maleko with Lego Sex. Before that, I had a song called Runaway. And at the very, very top, that song was called Caught on My Lips, coming through from Don't Leave Your House and Iko Atari. Now, I'm going to get straight into the meat and the juice of Tuesday Lunch, which is chat, which is conversation, which is connection. It's about being together and celebrating that. Someone who I have been able to celebrate that with is my guest, Govind Pillai, who is a dancer, choreographer, director, and the artistic director of Karma Dance. Karma Dance is the company that has put on works like Temple of Desire, a show that is going to be happening this week, actually, at the Sydney Opera House. If you're interested in all of that, check out my show notes where you will be able to find the link. Though, by the time you get there, it might be sold out, so you might want to be quick with that. Let's jump back into the conversation. We're going to be exploring identity, sensuality, spirituality, and belonging. And how we're all just, at the end of the day, we're just human beings. Let's jump back into it, and I'll see you on the other side.
1: Was your practice ever influenced by a mentor or a guru whose way of teaching you found cathartic and felt like home to you? Is that something that you've modeled your practice from?
2: Yeah, I think I learned from a few people, and I think I had different mentors, different times that kind of shaped, how I saw things, I guess. And certainly, I think one of my most influential mentors was an incredible woman called Hamsa Venkat, who lives in Sydney, actually. And I think it's so incredible that here in Australia and in Sydney, you know, we have diaspora artists that can do that, can influence a whole new generation. I learned with her, under her, you know, for, you know, 12 years or so. And one thing she said, I think, that just, you know, changed how I saw a lot of things is that she said, you know, when you come to the studio, you leave your birth certificate at the door. And that means that you are not a particular age. You're not a particular gender. Where you were born is relevant to who you are, but that's not the context of here. And she really opened me up to being able to think about identity and who I am and what dance was broader.
1: And who are you?
2: Who am I? I think I am, and I say think because it's a work in progress. I think I am a piece of energy that is outside of me and that I'm constantly holding and can look at and observe.
1: Beautiful. How do you protect that energy?
2: I think it's with a lot of support. I find that when I carry stuff around, I can't always hold myself, you know. Sometimes it's too hot, sometimes it's too squishy, and I kind of need to pass myself over to someone to be held. And I think that sees me through, you know, when I've got others that can, you know, lean in and hold me up together.
1: Yeah. I'd love to stay on this topic of who you are, even the inner world that is within you, vulnerability and even meaning. You know, you've said to me off air that vulnerability and rigor can coexist, which is such a profound idea. Like I almost want to sit with that for a second, because in a world that tells us that hardness and being rough and being closed off is what is needed to survive and to be, hearing that vulnerability can be a part of that is quite revolutionary. So can you tell me more about that?
2: Yeah, I think it's, when phrased this way, it's really interesting to me, because I think to be vulnerable is, it takes strength, because it, you know, it means that you are able to expose your fears and your tribulations and your anxieties and what, you know, makes it difficult for you. And I think I think it's a stronger person. And therefore, this idea that vulnerability and strength are at odds with each other, I think that's what helps me understand that, you know, for myself. Audiences in a dancer can see a dancer very easily or very quickly that's dancing their own story versus the story of another. And I think that's, you know, I think a vulnerability is a way to access that, because if we really know who we are with all of those elements of ourselves, we can express more authentically. And it's really important for a dancer to find that.
1: So much of what I'm kind of getting from this conversation is duality, whether it's in your work, that there's the duality between sensuality and spirituality, or tradition and innovation, or softness or strength. What is your take on the importance of duality within your practice?
2: My take is that it creates a vision of two extremes that really ask us to see things quite opposingly and find something that's beautiful in the middle. And I think without those extremes, we can't contest them. And, you know, without day and night, we can't understand the experience between. If we don't contemplate life and death, or birth and death, it's hard to kind of, you know, really sit with the in-between. So I think you're right. A lot of my dance practice has, you know, hard athletic movements as well as soft, sensual, you know, textured minor motion. And I think this cultural duality, this gender, and I think the idea that this is this beautiful world in between, and the extremes of any of these binaries are just to show us, you know, a possibility, but really all of the world exists in between, is what's really quite exciting. And I think that about good and evil, you know, as well. Like, we were just having a conversation about someone who had a bit of road rage on the street. And you know, that person was read very quickly to be, you know, quite unkind. But when we unpacked it, there was something horrible that happened, you know, just finished the floor for them. And this grayness, I think, is what allows us to really actually see more beauty in the world. You know, so I think that the opposites and how they bring us to a middle ground is really powerful and exciting.

0: week. Aja Monet returns with her latest full-length offering, The Colour of Rain.
1: They tell you tales of how love ought to be. He was so busy.
0: The record is an exercise in poetry, emotion, and resonance.
1: He couldn't try just being for a change.
0: Much like the rain, it nourishes, blesses, and renews, becoming the space between droplets.
1: People who don't love you back, not the same. Brothers who only see a meal ticket or maid or a sum of body parts.
0: Each track shifts between musical perceptions of jazz, soul, hip-hop, rhythm, and blues.
1: We rest easy.
0: The Colour of Rain reminds us that poetry is one of the precursors to music.
1: Sister, my sister, every moment is a now we speak within.
2: FBI. Album of the week.

Gratitude for travel. Movement between this and that. The distance away to reflect how the mind breathes differently. To listen for what's not yelling. No voices in my head. A sense of all rightness. The pacing of people unfrightened by fascist greed. A concern for the earthness of us. A longing to be connected together. Offline gestures. The dimples of improvised grins. Tears glowing beneath the shutters of eyes. Wide open windows gazing back at you. Each person as portal and premonition of a timeless time. A diaspora of sisterhood awaiting your arrival. Anticipation. Homes away from home. Fathers of fascination flirting with someone else's daughter. It never gets old, does it? To be parentless and see family in every person. The choice and unchoosing. People who don't love you back, not the same. Brothers who only see a meal ticket or maid or a sum of body parts. Silly enough to believe in the goodness despite all experiences to the contrary. I'd rather be unchanged by the courage of my heart. The wish for collaborators willing to traverse realms within and without, together. Every show to be confronted and in spirit, withness. To bear with. The solidarity of sound. When you can hear a hand being held, a struggle shouldered by the sharing between us, America is a spell, a hex or hell, unless among the kindred few folk of fellowship, a way of willing through, by kissing the ground for gratitude to be aware of the interdependence, a suffering caused by our ignorance. To be away is to be better with. Withness. Here we are. Here we are. Each here is an invitation. There's no such thing as a stranger if you're honest. Every place has a relative awaiting your return.

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0: straight. I choose you still, like whatever ass say.
1: And you are back listening to FBI Radio 94.5. This is Tuesday Lunch with me, Tanya Shukla. The song right there was Destin Conrad coming in with More Love. Before that, we had local legend and no stranger to this station, Sydney Phillips with Levitate. Before that, I had the album of the week at our gorgeous station. Sorry, I just love this station. I might even have to break this song back announcing just to say how much I love the station and the music that we play, because I get to come into this studio and play music like that song, which was Witness, album of the week, coming from Aja Monet. Before that, I had a song that I think might have been one of the first songs I heard on not the station. Actually, no, it would have been the station. I think I was in the station when I first heard Fantastic Furniture. That song at the very, very top was Change My Mind. And God, if I could go back and figure out what the Fantastic Furniture song was that I first heard when I was at the station, I would pay a lot of money. But Fantastic Furniture, such a classic, and a group that I'm always just going to be behind. They're kind of like these New South Wales, beg my pardon, another group who just feel like a classic staple to Australian music. I'm also thinking of RMFC, all of that. Really, really obsessed with everything there. Now,

0: the influences that have opened them up to connection, community, spirituality. In this later part of the conversation, we're going to be talking about the future. What's next? We're going to be talking about legacy. And wrapping up in a way that's not only hopeful, but also inspiring for anyone who wants to be a dancer, wants to be a choreographer. Maybe they already are in these professions, but you will find fulfillment and you will find a real role model in Govind. I'm so incredibly grateful for Govind and the time that was given to me. Let's jump back into this conversation.
1: I want to now talk about the latest project that you have been a part of, Temple of Desire, which is about reclaiming history, queerness, and ultimately about liberation. Can you tell me more about it?
2: Yeah. Temple of Desire, the word temple really refers to spirituality, and desire refers to sensuality. And not often in the world these days do we see the two sitting next to each other. And I mean as words or as images or as, you know, pieces of thought. There's been, you know, we have a world that's very, very, that's carved the two out into those two ends of what we were just talking about. However, in the classical Indian traditions and in, you know, a lot of ancient practices, spirituality was a route to sensuality and the other way around as well. They were really beautifully positioned together. Some of the beautiful sculptures of the Hindu gods and goddesses are spiritually driven through sensual forms. They're so gorgeous to look at. They invite the human desire through feelings of lust and want into the divine energy. So it's really beautiful when they're together. We just want to mush them together so beautifully so that they're one and the same and you just can't pull them apart. And this work does that, you know, with a lot of authenticity around who we are as people. And so there's one scene, for example, where we, you know, the goddess performs, you know, a massacre where she kills a demon, and which is a, you know, a metaphor for misogyny and, you know, conquering and you know, feminine strength. And then we disrobe her and we see her in a different light, which is what was done in the old times. And it's such a beautiful, beautiful image of just texture and humanity and sensuality and strength and godliness all in one. And it's that just mushing of the gray, the complexity that, you know, the whole world is, that we just, you know, want to just really sit and look at in this luscious dance work.
1: I want to kind of sit on this, looking at the world as it is now and examining it, and how dance is a great medium for it, because the world sometimes feels like it's falling apart and can be very heavy. And I know that in this production, it explores a pre-colonial world where, quote unquote, the divine and the sensual unite with splendor and power, just like you said. Why was it so important to reclaim that history now? And did where we are globally, nationally, have any influence on this narrative arc? I mean, what was it about the pre-colonial time that was so important to embed into this narrative?
2: Yeah, I think the time was very important, the context of today. I think we're in a tremendously important time in our nation, Australia's history and the world's history around how we interact with one another. And I think our generations here will learn from how we navigate these really, you know, difficult times. And I actually think the reason this time is important is that there is a lot of ancient wisdom that perhaps is forgotten and has been erased, particularly through colonization, but also through other things like patriarchy and whatnot that have oppressed voices, that we can't access them very easily anymore. We've done a fair bit of research and thinking and talking about how we can, through this work, bring some of that knowledge back in an entertaining and an accessible way to make us actually sit and look at the world and say, well, gosh, these are ancient truths that are just as relevant today and could apply to modern issues. And I think today the result of all of this is, you know, a lot of xenophobia, a lot of difficulty accepting those of other cultures and ways of life. You know, in a situation in the world where crimes against trans people is only getting

0: getting worse. And it is more and more dangerous in different countries to live as someone who is another. And so I think it's extremely important that we sit and look at ancient wisdom and ask, what could it offer us? Because, the world is starting to forget.
1: You know, this show features more than 20 South Asian dancers and collaborators. What did it mean for you personally to stand in a room filled with those bodies, those stories, and those histories?
0: Absolutely nerve-wracking because the weight of and the volume of profound wisdom that people carry from the margins, people who live in the margins have minority experiences is so deep. But in a really exciting way, profoundly insightful. I learn like all the minutes in the studio are so insightful. Dancers and folks we collaborate with come up with incredible interpretations and directions for the work very quickly because the wisdom that they have from their lived experiences is so powerful. And I don't think a room full of I can't think of many other contexts in the world than a room full of 20 queer, trans, and female identifying people of color that have been displaced, through migration. I can't think of another more powerful context to learn about the world from. So it's really hopeful because, yeah, I actually think we have, the wisdom collectively.
1: What's a piece of wisdom that you have learned on this project that is going to stick with you forevermore?
0: I think it is that to sit with small things and look really deeply at them. I think I came into this work, needing to get it done by a particular time. There were grant cycles, the normal pressures of the arts world were kind of, and I don't think the first version of the work was what it needed to be. And I learned, and then as we sat in minor moments and sat deeper and deeper, it's turned into this spectacular thing that, is a creation of everybody that's involved. And, I'm trying to apply that even just in conversations. As I listen to you, I love the question. I just sort of think there's a word here or there that I just want to sit with longer, so that's something I'm trying to practice.
1: So the last question that I have that I ask absolutely every single person that comes onto my show is, what do you want your legacy to be?
0: I thought about this a bit in the past, and I find that I actually don't relate to the idea of legacy, because I actually think that we're all here for such a really short time, really in the scheme of how long the world is. And so leaving foundations and building blocks, I think feels very constructive that we expect we must create something that endures and that generations will build on. I feel like the world is and life is experiences that fuse and diffuse. And so I think of perhaps the concept of legacy is just, in a short period of time, how can richer connections be made? And through those connections, maybe knowledge is passed, maybe something is built, but it's okay if it isn't. It's the process that matters, and we may not leave anything behind, but we have we journeyed well. And have we connected? I think that's something that I tend to relate more to.
1: Oh my God, you've got me tearing up. That was beautiful. That's such a beautiful way of not only seeing yourself, but seeing yourself in everything around you. And through this conversation, your life, your work, who you are resonates so deeply. It is incredibly beautiful to have just known a little bit more about. So Govind Pillay, thank you so much for joining me on Tuesday Lunch.
0: Thank you, Tanya. It's been a joy.
1: If you want to see Temple of Desire, it will be on at the Sydney Opera House from Thursday, the 4th of June to Friday, the 5th of June. There will be more information in my show notes, so check it out.

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And you are back listening to FBI Radio 94.5. This is Tuesday Lunch with me, Tanya Shukla. I will be jumping out of the studio very, very shortly, which is quite sad because every time it happens at the same time every week, I know I gotta go, but that's okay because we have the incomparable Izzy Page, aka Swedish Fish, jumping into the studio to take you through your Tuesday arvos. But before I go anywhere, let me run you through the music that you just heard. Right there was Sleepy coming in with Not a Boy, Not a Girl. Before that, we had E4444E with Embers. Before that, we had EQ, Emru, and Milkfish coming in with 7-inch Mix. And at the very, very top, Stir coming in with Venera 13. Now, I am going to be leaving you, but not before I play a couple of songs that have been on my radar. The next song that I'm going to play is actually one that I played, I want to say like 3 weeks ago. It was around the time that I spun that Clarion song, Lotus. And I don't know, when I first heard this song, I was gravitated to the bass. And the way that the bass guitar is used as a grounding instrument, it's very jazzy, it's very groovy. I think that's a word that I want to say, but I'm going to let you have your own experience of it. I'm so excited to be spinning once again Smoke Signals coming in from Uwuda. I am going to be leaving you with that. I'll see you next week. Same time, same place. But bye for now. See ya.

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1: Good afternoon. 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You're listening to Tuesday Arvos with Izzy Page on FBI Radio 94.5. Hope you've been having a wonderful start to June. We're right in the thick of the middle of the year now. Can't say we're in the early stages of 2026, but it's winter day, sunny winter day. Going to bring up the vibes with some gorgeous music from Sydney, Australia, and far, far beyond. I'm going to be here with you all the way until 6 o'clock today. But before I get stuck in, just want to acknowledge that the FBI station is situated here in so-called Redfern Waterloo, which has been a site of resistance, learning, music, art, and culture for the Indigenous owners of this land for many, many years. I wish to pay my respect to the Gadigal people who are the traditional owners of this land and extend that to any Indigenous people who are listening in today. Sovereignty was never ceded, and this always was and always will be Aboriginal land. Now, I've got a few things coming up in between lots and lots of great music. Like at 3:30, I'm going to be doing a song of the week as well as something that I have learnt this week. This one is, yeah, I have a few things that I want to talk about that I may cover at that time. But at 4:30, I'm going to be chatting about a music video, one that's been released within the last few weeks / months as well. That is very, very 2026 in visuals and feeling. But I'll pack that a little bit later on. And at 5:30, I'm going to be doing a song intro guessing game where I'm going to play you a snippet of the intro of a song, and you're going to have to text in and guess what the song is. The text line is 0435 123 945, so save that for the song intro guessing game, but also send me a text in the meantime. Let me know what you've been up to today. Hopefully you're out there enjoying the little bit of sun that we have here in Sydney, if you are in Sydney. But let me know what you're up to otherwise. 0435 123 945. And I'm going to fulfill my promise with some great new music. Starting us off with this track from Lower Town called Worst Friend. Coming to us from Atlanta, Georgia. There's going to be quite a few songs from artists from Georgia, Atlanta specifically, coming up. You're an FBI.

0: radio will never be defeated by the internet because radio will never die, yeah? You see in apocalypse films, yeah? At the end of it, they're all running around, there's no internet working. What are they doing? They're checking the radio. What are they searching for?
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Selfish from Dive Bar Youth. Coming to us from Adelaide, that was just playing just before. Before that, you also heard Knitting with Here Comes, coming to us all the way from Montreal. And at the very top, Lower Town with Worst Friend, coming to us from Atlanta, Georgia. 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I'm going to take us back home with this next song, coming to us from The Wild Onion, who's kind of funk, instrumental, bass band. Funk and instrumental mostly, but they're from Sydney as well. This is their track called Sleep Tight, which came out towards the end of last year as well. Very instrumental, classic. This one is more in the kind of jazzy sphere as well, I guess, but I'll let you be the judge of it. This is Sleep Tight here on FBI.

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0: the fact that after my show, I get to hang out with the amazing volunteers here at the station and talk about the expansive selection of music that we get to play. And that's what makes FBI feel like home. 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
1: Bye.

Smertz with The Room You Described. This is off their EP Easy, which came out a little while ago now, I believe, towards the end of halfway through May. That has Spring Summer on it, as well as a 3-beat version of it as well. Before that, you heard Some People from Big Fat Loud City, August Blue from Archie Tulk as well, but specifically the Live in Forest with Harp version. Me and my producer Minnie were fascinated by the extended title of that and had a little skim through the music video for it as well, and can confirm it is recorded live in forest with harp, and I am very excited to go back and watch it in its entirety later on. At the very top as well, you heard Sleep Tight from The Wild Onion, coming to us from Sydney. As it's just hit 3:30, it means it's time to chat about my song of the week, as well as something that I have learnt this week. And this was kind of spurred upon re-watching two separate movies that I used to watch a lot. I'm playing the track on anything right now, but I'll talk about it in a second. One of them, which was the one I watched last night, was Finding Nemo, and it was so much fun. It was so sweet. So wholesome, and in all honesty, the animation stands up so high for being done so long ago as well. And it was so great to see Sydney in a Pixar animated format as well. I remember watching it growing up, hearing the Aussie accents as well, and feeling so at home when seeing such a big, scary shark, but nonetheless, very, very great. Another movie that I rewatched recently was Step Up 2, which was

very, very different to Finding Nemo. However, great soundtrack. Absolutely amazing soundtrack. Filled with those tracks that, you know, are early cell phone-esque. You know, it's the kind of ones that you'd hear turn into a, you know, a 16-bit version to be used as a ringtone. And lots of Missy Elliott, which is obviously just great to listen back to nonetheless. This track that's playing underneath me right now is Beyond the Sea from Bobby Darin. Old school, swinging 60s, late 50s kind of track. That's used in the end credits of the song, of the movie, Finding Nemo. Very cute, very sweet. And one of those tracks that I wouldn't usually listen to on the regular, but when watching Finding Nemo again, reminded me of this track. I used to listen to it a lot growing up with my family as well, because we all loved Finding Nemo, but kind of made me think about how great movie soundtracks are and how it's such a great way to find new music as well. Kind of that style of curation, melding something that can be sometimes not seen as so visual with something so visual, and then tying those new links towards it as well. Like, I can't hear this song now without thinking of Finding Nemo, let alone lots of these similar 50s songs without thinking of Finding Nemo, but it's beautiful. So something that I learned this week, find more songs through movie soundtracks. Rewatching movies, so much fun. Perfect thing to do in winter. And Finding Nemo is such a great movie. Everyone should go back and watch it. I'm going to play you a little bit more of this track, Beyond the Sea, to kind of inspire you to go back and watch Finding Nemo as well. And I'll be back with regular programming after this. Text in 0435 123 945 with a song of the week that you have that you want to share with me, or something that you've learned this week. It can be something as menial as go back and rewatch Finding Nemo, or something random, specific, and technical. Like the other week we were talking about how Granny Smith apples were actually made here in Sydney, as a little fun fact. But text line is 0435 123 945. Let me know what song or fact you want to share with me. I'll let the song play for you now.

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0: radio will never be defeated by the internet because radio will never die, yeah? You see in apocalypse films, yeah? At the end of it, they're all running around, there's no internet working. What are they doing? They're checking the radio. What are they searching for?
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0: Sand by Swap Meet playing underneath me right now. Love that track. Also love the album art. Has a very overexposed, blurred out figure against a very sunny background, blue skies as well. We're talking about a similar kind of visual look in the music video chat around 4:30, so make sure you stick around for that as well. Before that, you heard So LDN, So London, from Chai Cartier. You are on FBI 94.5 on Tuesday Arvos with Izzy Page. Just before, I was playing you a song of the week, which was Beyond the Sea from Bobby Darin, as part of my conversation about movie soundtracks when I was talking about Finding Nemo's movie soundtrack. Scuba Steve texted in saying Dream Lover by Bobby Darin is one of my all-time greats. I am actually not familiar with that one, Steve, so maybe I'll go back and play it for you shortly. Also, so very topical that you texted in, Scuba Steve, when talking about Finding Nemo. Feels very, very fitting. So shout out to Steve. We also had Ello text in from North Sydney saying, a fact that I learned today is that narwhal's horns are actually made of tooth, not bone or anything like other antlers found in nature that other antlers found in nature are made of. And it's the only, in inverted commas, tooth they have. So freaky. Nature is crazy. Shout out, Ello. Also very fitting, a fact about ocean animals in the talk about Finding Nemo. So it feels like a very cohesive conversation that we've had over the airways. But if you have something that you want to share, whether it's ocean related or not, text in 0435 123 945. Now here at the station, we are right in the thick of our end of financial year supporter drive, where we're trying to save up as much money as we can, at least 50k, so we can continue to operate on air and show you amazing music from Sydney, from Australia, and obviously from the rest of the world as well. In the second week, our focus is on connections and community. For me, coming into FBI, doing my presenter training, it was being a part of a similar group of people who were all at the same level of training, and being able to learn about the ins and outs of radio alongside them and continue doing so now to this day, that made me feel so at home from the get-go. Obviously, I wasn't familiar with the ins and outs of FBI before walking into my presenter training in 2024. And the fact that I still get to share the airwaves and share the space with lots of beautiful, amazing people who were there with me from the get-go is so wonderful. So I feel so honored to be given a platform to continue to share music as well as alongside all these people, and seeing everyone grow and shape their shows or the way they produce to their style of music has been so wonderful. One of the most beautiful things about FBI is that each presenter has their each own little spin on music and style of music that they like showing. So although our focus here on FBI is Sydney's music, arts and culture scene, you get stuff from everyone's own take on that. And there's so many different facets of it. It's absolutely beautiful. FBI radio kind of exists only because of this community. And without a running cost of around $1 million per year, we genuinely can't do it without your support. 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It's crazy. $10 a month is nothing. So fbi.radio/support. Now I've got a couple more tracks that I'm going to play with you before we get to 4 o'clock. This next one is from Aja Monet. It's called Skin Folk. Language warning.
1: Skin walking like music. All shades of soul, earth, wind and fire, soft as sleep, where the sun kneels to worship in an open field of flesh, skin the color of prayer hands, of hard work and sacrifice, the color of evening block parties and baptisms, a spade-shaped heart, skin singing of shorelines, palm trees and dirt roads, of kisses and whispers, stretch marks holding wind on my waist, the gift of gold glowing, shea-buttered scars, a moisturized head nod, a map to a continent the color of origin, the space between stars, ancient as now, rhythm and bebop skin, the color of Garvey's starline or Nina's fearless freedom, a sheet of obsidian silk, moonbeams hollering, a spider on a windowpane skin, double-dutching the darkness, a dance with a blemish of blues, hugging hues of a mother's womb, melanin marching, 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I have loved you longer than loving, glistening still. I have loved you and all your weary ways, stretched across oceans, tongues, and time.

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0: Radio will never be defeated by the internet because radio will never die, yeah? 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At the end of it, they're all running around, there's no internet working. What are they doing? They're checking the radio. 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

0: Wani. Wani, come on. Wani, come on. You got to cut it out now. Come on. Come on, Wani. Come on. Oh, he's playing dead dog. Oh, I must have hypnotized Wani instead of Bilma. All right. Don't worry, buddy. I'll get you out of it somehow.
1: Equine end of life from Media Puzzle. Such a fun little spoken word moment at the end of that track. That was from the album New Racehorse that came out this year. Before that, Need Me a Bark from Nabio. And at the very top, Skin Folk from Aja Monet. You're tuned into FBI 94.5 on Tuesday Arvos with Izzy Page. It's just hit 4 o'clock, so we got another 2 hours left of the show. At 4:30 coming up, going to be talking about a music video that's released quite recently, actually. It has a very, very specific aesthetic and look that ties very much hand in hand with the artist's discography as well. So can't wait to talk about that. And at 5:30, going to be doing a song intro guessing game. I'm going to play you a second of a track and you need to text in and guess what the song is. But in the meantime, text line is 0435 123 945. Let me know what you are up to this afternoon. But in the meantime, I've got some more tracks. This one is from Ashan Shafi. It's called Hunter.

To Death, the remix from Anicia Kim, who's from New York, featuring 454 and Tony Seltzer as well. It was so great seeing 454 on a new release. I was actually talking about him last week when kind of reminiscing on songs that I've discovered and found through listening here at FBI and also just being a part of FBI. And we're right in the thick of our supporter drive as well. It's week two. We're trying to raise at least $50,000 by the end of the month. So if you want to show your love and support for the station, head to fbi.radio/support. Before this, you heard Afar from Nigari as well. And at the very top, Hunter from Ashkan Shafei as well. Getting closer towards 4:30 music video talk. If you have a music video that you want to share with me, text in 0435 123 945. In the spirit of talking about Finding Nemo earlier on in the show, I want to hear from you. What's your favorite animated music video of all time? Or can be a recent one in particular? The text line is 0435 123 945. Next track I've got for you is from Rate My Drive, and the song is called Boy Meets Girl.

she stay hungry. While I'm out with a ball, can't touch me. See, it's more than the music I make, it's the steps that I take for the people above me. I done seen too much, so I smoke too much. The excuses I make for this drink in my cup, I surround myself with a room full of cunts. At the end of the day, they don't give.

since Foster's. Yeah, had to switch up lanes to the right road. Many times that I could've went psycho. Psych wards, I was sitting in Kylo. That there's gotta be more to this life, yo. Ain't no telling which way that I might go.

Katal from Shabjeed, Touch, and Smokeaholic here on FBI 94.5. Before that, you heard a track, an Egyptian Lover remix of a track from PDQB called Suave, HDDNFLG. Just kind of looks like a little keyboard mash moment. Before that, Aim for the Stars from Kobe D, and at the very top, Boy Meets Girl with Rate My Drive. If you missed anything that I've played so far, you can head to fbi.radio, hit onto schedules, onto Tuesdays, and then Tuesday Arvos with Izzy Page, and all the track list has been updated by my wonderful producer as we go, so you can find everything there. As we are right in the thick of our end of financial year supporter drive, it is always so important to think about community as we are doing here at the station, but in a broader aspect as well, with not only the Sydney music, art and culture community, but your inner circle as well. Safe gambling, for instance, builds stronger communities in that sense, and getting in touch with Gamble Aware can also provide resources, education and tips on how to gamble safely as well. If you've ever experienced any kind of gambling related issue, or if there's a loved one or friend in your broader community that you are worried about, Gamble Aware offers free and confidential information as well as other resources and counseling opportunities from professional support services that you can get in touch with as well. To have a yarn, you can head to gambleaware.unsw.gov.au or call 1-800-858-858. Gamble Aware, New South Wales Government, are sponsors of us here at FBI Radio. As it's also hit 4:30, means it's time to chat about a music video. This one is from the artist Chesqui, and the track is called The Blue. When I first saw the thumbnail for this video, I instantly thought of Madonna, Ray of Light, a kind of fun blend between corporate city life and a Windows wallpaper background approach to nature. Super, super saturated, super bright blues, super, super bright greens, but really fascinating visually as well, tying the two together. Before I get into it, one word I'd kind of describe it would be very mystical or whimsical, or kind of like concrete playground, which is actually a few words, but that's the best kind of summary of it. But in the video, you see Chesqui kind of facing the camera, looking off into the distance as one of the first shots. It's super, her figure's super overexposed and backlit as well, but with a flash or

very bright light right in front of her. You can't quite tell where she is, but there's a big stop sign to her left and a no parking sign to her right. The rest of such shots you see splicing between her in the similar setting, as well as these really uneasy shots from down below, almost as if the camera's embedded into the floor, of these more older corporate people having a smoke break, talking to one another, and walking above the camera. So you see the underside of these really polished boat shoes or clip-cloppy office heels as well. You can't really tell where they are, especially because the camera is from the floor. But the setting itself keeps changing from night to day. It's sunny, and then you see some clouds rolling in where it looks like a storm's about to appear. And a constant motif as well in the video is these birds kind of swarming around the figures as well, seeming like they're about to jump on all the characters that are in the video itself. You also see a few wider shots in between these uneasy below angles. But one of them is one that you kind of see progressively moving throughout the entirety of the video, where you see the first instance you see is of these two people super wide, two different ends of the frame, and they're slowly walking towards one another, which you see throughout other snippets throughout the rest of the video. They're two of these kind of corporate character people walking towards one another. And then at the very end, you kind of see them dancing almost like in this tango kind of way in between these two street signs that I mentioned earlier. Even when I'm explaining this myself, it feels like it's very confusing and that there's not much narrative, or I'm doing a bad job at explaining, but it's actually that there's not too much going on narrative-wise in the story. It's all just very visual. I like to use the word dreamy often to kind of explain the feeling of lots of the music videos that I pick, but this one is truly a dream in a very uneasy kind of way. Is because there's these two very completely different worlds, a very whimsical, nature-based, ethereal kind of energy that Chesky kind of brings to the video itself. And then this very beige, corporate, very pragmatic visual aesthetic that the kind of corporate people bring to it. And they're two very different worlds that are kind of united in this weird liminal space with this bright overexposed lighting as well. The comments as well of this video is very, very fun to read through. There's lots of people who haven't heard of her music before and just coming to terms with it now and sharing their love for the song itself. And lots of people commenting on the visuals of the video, similar kind of aspect of regarding the dream-like element to it. There was someone who said that the video is, to quote, the type of dreams I used to have as a kid in the 2000s. Someone else also said, oh yeah, stands with me on the corporate-approved Neutral Windows wallpaper for a bit, which I thought was very, very fitting. But it's really something that you have to witness for yourself in order to get the full picture. I will link the video in the description for today's episode on FBI.radio, but I'll play you the track now so you can get a little taste of it yourself. Lots of people in the comments as well, we're comparing it to a bit of like an Imogen Heap sound as well, which you can definitely argue is a strong influence. But without further ado, this is The Blue from Chesky here on FBI.

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0: Radio will never be defeated by the internet because radio will never die, yeah? You see in apocalypse films, yeah? At the end of it, they're all running around, there's no internet working. What are they doing? They're checking the radio. What are they searching for?
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Sydney, then all stations to and then

statue from Ishlora, I believe it's pronounced. Oh, heard a bit of Beyond the Sea there from Bobby Darin. A little jump scare surprise for me and for you, but that was a good kind of outro to my sentiment there. That was Statue from Ishlora, Sydney artist whom I can't find much info of, but was obsessed with that song from the moment that I found it as well. A couple more releases that you can find of theirs as well on their Bandcamp is too. There's an EP came out in 2024 as well that you can go back and have a listen to. Before that one, Fanny Fox with Mo Bechona, coming to us from Lisbon in Portugal, and Scene 02 from Reggie before that one, and at the very top, Chesqui with The Blue as part of music video chat that I had earlier on. It's getting closer towards 5 o'clock, so got just over an hour left of Tuesday Arvos with me, Izzy Page. Coming up 5:30, going to be doing music intro guessing game, but I'm going to play you a track from James K and Yush. Well, it's the Yush remix of the track Idea 2 from James K, which was part of the recent remix album that came out towards the end of April that James K released that has a stacked cast, special guests on it. And it's awesome. It's really good. I love the influx of remix albums that I've been seeing recently, just kind of giving a breathing new life into an already beautiful, beautiful album. But this is the Idea 2 remix from Yush from James K.

0: That's another tenner in the square jar. This next song is terrible. Language warning.
1: For soldiers. 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

0: week. Any young mechanic delivered a first full-length release. The modern shoe is ruining the foot, earning our album of the week. The record stretches folk far beyond its usual territory, imbuing dexterity and charm.
1: Like gymnast to the stunt, I hope you find your feet.
0: The vivid imagery heard across the album is a time cinematic, navigating through the whole spectrum of moods and emotions.

barn burning from any young mechanic. Off the album The Modern Shoe is Ruining the Foot, which is our album of the week here at the station. Such a great name for an album and such a great listen as well. If you want to see our write-up for it, you can head to fbi.radio as well. Shout out to Isis, who sent a text through saying, in regards to the James K track, showed his love for it. So shout out to Isis. If you want to send me text as well, the text line's 0435 123 945. I've got a few more tracks to play for you before the song intro guessing game as well. This next one is from the artist Discovery Zone, which is the kind of pop project of the musician JJ Wheel from New York City, who just played at Rising Festival actually in Melbourne on the 6th of June, and is kind of doing a bit of a semi-world tour as well. If you happen to be in Byron Bay on the 12th of June, I'm going to be playing at Corabel Hall there in Byron, as well as a few other places in the rest of the world after that, like Tokyo, Berlin, Paris, London, many, many more. But this track that I've got for you is called Supernatural, but it's a planetarium mix, which is off of the album, which has such a great name, Library Copy Do Not Remove, which I just think is perfect. I love... Yeah, I have no words for it, really. It's just a really great album name. But the track is called Supernatural Planetarium Mix. You're an FBI.

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3: That's another tenor in the square jar. 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Language warning.

control is a huge word when we start talking about horses. Control means that you need to control the mind of the horse. Controlling the mind of the horse will give you the control of the body and the feet, and it can go either way. If you control the mind, you control the horse.

Horse Control by Horse Control, which, again, I've been talking a lot about great titles for albums and of artists and of tracks itself, and this is one of them. But the album itself is called Lessons from the Kitchen Sink, which, again, great title. But they're coming to us from Atlanta, Georgia. Now, I always look to see what's happening in Atlanta for music because there's always so much of so many different genres as well coming out of Georgia. And this is one of them. So happy to find them. Had a few slightly different stuff before that. Stemmed from G was playing earlier, as well as Becca Hatch with Garden. Bang Goes the Drum. And at the very top, Supernatural, the Planetarium mix from Discovery Zone. But as it's just hit 5:30, it means it's time to play a song for you. And you're going to have to text in and try to guess what the song is. I'm going to play you just a snippet of the intro of this one from one of my favorite artists of all time. I'll play the second for you now. Here we go. Okay, I'll give it to you one more time. And maybe third time's a charm. If you think you know what the song is or who the artist is, text in at 0435-123-945. And whoever texts in first and guesses it correctly, I have a special surprise for you coming up on air. Just to be extra safe, here's it one more time. Okay, 0435-123-945. Let me know what song you just heard. In the meantime, I'm going to play you a track from Carla Dahl Forno. This one's called Nighttime. I'll be back.

Carla Del Forno with Nighttime. Just before that, I played you a snippet of a song that you had to text in and guess what the track was itself. This is the snippet that you were given. And shout out to everyone. You guys hopped to it so quickly. However, the winner is James from Bexley. Shout out. Thank you to Hugh from Torella, as well as a mysterious no-namer who texted in and guessed as well. However, James, you are the winner. So big shout out to you, James. As a congratulations gift, I'm going to be playing you a song that has James in the title this week. I've chosen James Joint from Rihanna. But before that, I'm going to play you the entirety of the track, which was Bins by Solange as well. If you couldn't quite guess it, that was what it was, Bins, Solange. But I'm going to play you the full track now, follow that up with James Joint by Rihanna as well. You're on FBI.

0: 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Willikajo.
1: Osekuma Beats, stand up. With a stacked cast behind that one as well. You're on FBI 94.5. It's just getting towards the end of the show. You've been listening to Tuesday Avos with Izzy Page. So thank you so much for tuning in. But make sure you keep it locked because Sunset with Bare Necessity is going to be on air all the way until 8 o'clock right after me as well. I've got a couple more tracks that I'm going to finish off with as well, though. This next one is called Show Me the Money. But money as in just dollar sign from Standing on the Corner, who's a Brooklyn, New York-based band and art collective. The track itself is a new release from them that's super drenched in echoes, a bit of like synth funky sound as well. And the lyrics also quote both Staying Alive as well as some lines from Jerry Maguire as well. But it's a great listen. Very New York funk sound for the like more newer New York funk stuff that's been coming out in the last couple of years. Very emblematic of that. But then after that, I'm going to play you Tug of War from Jamaica Moana. But I'll be here, not next week, but the week after. But thank you so much for tuning in. Play the track now.
2: One, two, three,
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0: You are tuned into Sunsets here with Bare Necessities on FBR Radio 94.5. My name is Ramon, and I am going to be joined in the studio very shortly by Clue and Muna Sib, two other great friends of mine who are often here on the show. You can hit us up on the text line 0435 123 945. How's your Tuesday evening been? It's been the end of a big, long weekend. Did you have a good long weekend? I had an amazing one. I saw a whole bunch of great live music. I was out. I saw Sean Cootie play for free at Tumbalong Park. That was awesome on Saturday night. And I saw Samba da Mosa on Friday night. Great all-female samba band. Lots of fun. And then on Sunday, I saw the tribute to Buena Vista Social Club over at Curtains in the CBD. So, been a big weekend of live music. Did you see any live music on the weekend? Hit us up on that text line, 0435-123-945. What did you see? What did you do? That one you just heard from was Letón P with Suéltalo out of the Dominican Republic. Well, out of New York, but from the Dominican Republic originally. Been really digging this. There's a whole bunch of like Latin pop divas out there with like a new kind of sound, mixing old school rhythms and high production value, almost a little bit hyper poppy with the vocals. Really loving it. So the next one I'm going to play is similar sort of thing. This one is Aura Bay with 777 out of Chile. 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
1: Like, how do you tell somebody how it feels to be in love? 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You can describe things, but you can't tell them. But you

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1: Yes, yes. How you doing?
0: And Mona.
2: Hello.
0: Hey. Welcome back, Mona.
2: Thank you so much, you guys. It's amazing to be back.
0: You have been all around the world and you're here with us in the studio now.
2: Well, I only went to one place, but sometimes it feels like I'm going all around the world when I'm there. So, yes.
1: So, what's been happening? Tell the world.
2: So, I just, like, kind of moved to Bangladesh in February. But my plan was always to, I want to be able to come back and forth and work across the two places, because obviously Sydney is my home as well. And so that's what I've come back for, some work, like, and I'm here for the month. And I was like, I literally messaged these guys before I came, so excited. I was like, I'm definitely going to come back. Like, I need to make time. Because you know what the cool thing is like, coming back now with, like, a four-week window, it's not like living here where you're like, oh, you just chill. Like, now you are organizing your days in a very different way in my own home city. Like, I've never done this before. I'm sure, like, you've both had experience with this. So, yes, yeah, my first time doing that, and it's quite interesting. I like it as well.
1: Having to, like, schedule and...
2: Yeah.
1: Being like you're on holiday, or you're like a tourist. You're a tourist in your own place.
2: Which is kind of fun, right? Yeah. And I'm, like, putting things in my calendar, like, go to 4A Gallery, go to this Burwood Gallery.
0: Well, I mean, there's been a lot on recently.
2: Literally.
0: Sydney has been popping off these past few weeks.
2: Oh my gosh.
0: You know, there's the Biennale.
2: Yes,
0: there's
2: Vivid.
0: You know, there's the film festival.
2: Yeah.
0: There's
2: the Writers Festival. Yeah.
0: They should spread this stuff out.
2: We need to get people out in winter. And now it's like, winter is like popping. But then summer is also crazy as well.
0: Yep.
2: It's kind of very fast paced.
1: It's a wild time.
0: Yeah. What about in Bangladesh?
2: Yeah, Bangladesh is crazy as well, because whilst I was there, I was like, damn, their calendar year is so packed. Like, you have the Bengali New Year, and then, like, 3 days after, you have, like, the Spring Festival, and then you have, like, some other music festival, and then you have, like, some remembrance of a poet festival, and then it just doesn't stop. It's quite
1: like
2: beautiful, though.
1: Back-to-back festival, actually. I'll come visit.
2: Yeah, please. Seriously.
1: That sounds legit.
2: And I have places. There's this place called Butternut, and it's, like, right next to my house. And you go there, and I feel like you would love it there. They do, like, these jam sessions every Monday. But then they also get, like, sound workshop people in from, like, Poland to come in and show you how to... Then they'll bring in, like, kids from the slums, and then they'll do workshops with them to help them use their mouth in, like, a... Like, not just talking, but, you know, getting them comfortable and confident. And they just do anything at that place. And I was like, you guys would love it there.
1: We got to check it out.
2: Yeah, yes. Please come.
1: Bare Necessities Bangladesh tour. You're hearing it now.
2: Get some government funding for that.
0: Yeah. That's it. Have you brought any music back?
2: Oh,
0: for us
2: I have
0: as well?
2: So much for you guys.
0: Yeah,
1: game on.
2: Let's go. Okay, so this first one is called Al Aqsa. It's actually by a friend of a friend. Like, he's just from this, like, random area in Dhaka, and I saw the song and it had 18 plays on YouTube, and then my friend showed it to me, and I heard it, and I was like, and I was about to play this big, like, rave kind of warehouse party, and I was like, I'm definitely gonna drop this in there, because it's like a very spiritual kind of sounding song, but I feel like it went. And then everyone was like the person who made it, his name is Shaurav Bubna, and he just, like, quiet guy, stays indoors, does his thing, and he's like, I can't believe you played this, blah, blah, blah. I was like, dude, it's really no trouble. You're the one who made this incredible song. So it's called Al Aqsa, and then I can describe the other song later.
0: Let's give it a listen. Bare Necessities.

0: Yes, yes.
1: You're on Sunsets with Bare Necessities here on FBI Radio. That one just there was a pick from Muna, who's with the in the studio with us right now. What are we listening to, Muna?
2: So that one was called Room Tune, which is, again, another Coke Studio banger, but it's the new season first song that came out. And, yeah, it's got, like, some Spanish influence in the start, but and some I think it was also Turkish. Maybe it was actually all Turkish. Turkish and Bangla kind of mixed, and basically what that song is it takes a melody. There's this very famous Bengali song which has that melody, like that whole thing that you just heard, but apparently the melody was taken from an old Turkish song, so that's what they did with this, put them together.
1: Interesting.
2: Yeah,
0: that melody actually reminds me of Boney M. Rasputin.
1: It fully does.
0: Yes. I feel like that
2: that's
0: was like...
2: That's why all the brown dads love Boney M, probably. It all makes sense.
0: Right. Yeah.
1: 100%.
0: There's something in there. I was like...
2: Yes.
1: See and Boney M keep coming here like every single year. I swear they keep playing every year. They're back.
2: Man. Brown dads are selling them out.
0: Good on them. Good on them. Man, that sounds like... What a party.
2: Right?
0: What a party.
1: Yeah. That's it. And before that, we heard from...
2: There was another one, it was called Prachanda Gorojone, which is like a Rabindranath Tagore song, which is, I think I mentioned him quite a few times, he's like a Nobel laureate in literature. He used to be friends with like Einstein and stuff, and he wrote our national anthem, the Bengali one, but he also wrote the Indian one, actually. And yeah, he's a G like that.
0: His mum must be real proud.
2: Yeah. He actually comes from like a royalty. Yes. So he was like able to develop his craft in a leisurely kind of way, but he did a good job.
0: Nepo baby with skills.
2: Yes.
1: Yeah. Which well, if you're going to be a Nepo baby, you might as well have skills.
0: That's it.
2: I'm here for it. He also had a romance with his sister-in-law. And then she eventually killed herself.
0: Wow.
2: Yeah. He's got a crazy, this story.
1: This guy's life sounds like a TV show or something.
2: Straight up. Straight up. So that song was by Arnob, who is like, he's like a musician from now, but he sang a Tagore song. Yeah.
1: Hell yeah. Been loving these tunes that you brought back for
2: Thank
1: us.
2: Yes,
0: indeed.
1: Always Couldn't good to wait. Have them.
0: Now I think it's time for us to play the FOMO game, where we talk about the fun gigs that happened on the weekend. Well, hopefully there's no FOMO for you because you were there, but otherwise it's time to play the FOMO game.

0: Sion Cootie was here on Saturday night.
1: So
0: what a show.
1: Good. So yeah. Much fun.
0: The son of fella, and he did his father proud on that one. Fronting the Egypt 80, which was one of fella's bands. But I think there was maybe only one original member in there.
1: Yeah.
0: The bass player was holding it down. Mm-hmm. But what a show out there at Tumbalong Park.
1: And wow. A free gig as well. Free, like,
2: yeah.
1: Who's insane.
0: What a time. As it should be.
2: That was free, dude.
0: That was free, yeah.
1: If you're not out seeing Sean Cootie for free,
2: what are you doing?
0: Right.
2: Well, I was at St. Levant, so you guys are going to get further from that.
0: Oh, right. Yeah. We'll have to get on.
1: Thing you could be doing.
0: We'll have to get onto that and play some St. Levant very soon.
1: Oh, yeah.
0: But Sion Cootie has a new one out, actually. So this is Sion Cootie, Egypt 80, and Tom Morello from Rage Against the Machine. What a... I never thought I'd see the day. This one is called Nah Damn, and you're Bad Necessities.

0: You are tuned into Sunsets here on Bare Necessities. FBI Radio 94.5. That one just there was from Ezra Collective featuring Parsalu. What a collab.
1: Yeah, that one right there, fresh out. Only Love. Man, what a banger. That's, I mean, we were just talking off mic about how Ezra Collective, I mean, they've been awesome for a long time, but I think they're about to really get proper big. You know, I mean, they're big, but they're going to get, I think, proper big.
0: Especially here in Australia, you know, like I was talking to someone the other night who they came to their first show here in Australia back. Mm. They were like, it was 2019, just before the lockdowns and all that. They played like a show at Oxford Art Factory.
1: Yeah.
0: And then every time they've come back, you know, they play a bigger show and now they're like headlining this festival.
2: Yes.
0: Move my way. It's going to be a big time.
1: Mm-hmm. Astral People over in October, is it?
2: Yeah.
1: Yeah.
2: I believe so.
1: And yeah, big lineup on that one.
0: Yes.
1: Keep an eye out for that. Before that, we had Seon Kutsi and the Egypt 80 with Tom Morello from Rage Against the Machine. That one was Not Dem. Man, I think big vibe on that.
0: Mm-hmm. Yeah, he played that on the weekend, actually.
1: Yeah.
0: There was no shredding guitar solo, though.
1: There was no Tom Morello on the weekend. But man, what a show. One of the best shows I've seen in a while. Oh,
0: yes.
1: In a while.
0: Hell yeah.
1: Big vibes. Yeah, so Ramon, I think it's time for you to put down a selection.
0: What are we going to go next? So the next one I want to play, actually, yeah, I got a little story about this one. So it's by a band called Cumbia Cosmonauts. And this is, it's kind of the project of this one guy named Moises. And he's a Swiss guy that lives, he's lived in Australia for ages. He lives in Tasmania currently because he does a bit of the programming and works with, you know,
2: Dark Mofo
0: and the museum down there. But this guy's got a PhD in cumbia. In cumbia. He wrote his whole PhD thesis about the music of cumbia and cultural transfer and all this kind of stuff. So he's the only person, I think, probably in the world who has a PhD in cumbia.
2: So can you explain what is cumbia?
0: So cumbia is basically a style of music that started in Colombia. It's got like roots, you know, with indigenous music. There's a lot of the different instruments traditionally from cumbia that come from indigenous music, also mixed with African music and mixed with, you know, more European music, different, like, you know, there's accordions and there's like traditional drums and things. But then it kind of got transported all over Latin America, and there's so many different styles of it depending on where you go. There's like Mexican cumbia, which is different from Peruvian cumbia, different from Colombian, different from Argentinian, different from Chile, and you know what I mean? And every country kind of brings its own flavor to the music, you know? And that's what makes it so interesting, and it's such a great rhythm. But yeah, and anyway, that's probably part of what his thesis is about within many other things.
1: Actually, that'd be a wild thing to read, hey?
0: Yeah. I've never read it, but I would love to read it.
1: I know he was spending many years in the making, a lot of like traveling around. In fact, must have been like 20 before COVID. We've actually had him on the show before.
0: You had him on the show? No way.
1: Yeah, I actually
0: know this guy. Sick.
1: Yeah. I've done some gigs with him back in the day, but I also happened to line up that we were both in Berlin at the same time, and we actually recorded a Bare Necessities in Berlin.
0: What?
1: Interview with him in Berlin.
0: No way. That
1: must have been like sometime back in like, you know, the before 2020,
2: this is
1: before
2: crazy.
1: Everything fell apart.
0: So I know this guy because he just has a record, like an online record store on Instagram, and I bought a bunch of records because his selection's really good.
1: Yeah.
0: And then he was like, "Do you want to have, like, you know, on discount this other record?" I'm like, "I've never heard him." He's like, "This is my band." I'm like, "Okay, crazy. Let's check it out." And it's a good record. I've spun it a bunch of times.
1: And way back in the day, he used to have a really good blog. For anyone who's old enough to know what a music blog is, he had a great blog. That was the first kind of the first that I knew of him.
2: Wow.
1: Wild. No, he's a dude.
0: He's an
1: absolute dude. Yeah. Big shouts to Moz Sakalamois.
0: Sakalamois.
1: Moz Zaitan. The doctor, the legitimate doctor of cumbia.
0: That's it. This one coming up is
2: Doctor of Cumbia.
0: Congo Jungle by Cumbia Cosmonauts. 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
3: ¿Ya se fijó usted en la Destroyer, pistola automática de repetición?
4: Hombre, si es lo que más se le ve.

0: Yes, yes. You're on Bare Necessities. And Ramon, that was...
1: That one was actually from Skrillex. Like, I don't know if that was the first time he's been playing on the show, maybe the second, but yeah, he released a new album, I think just like a week ago or something, and it's got some bangers. He's a lot of influence from Bali Funk. It's a very popular genre right now, and I can see why he's doing it, but also he's just a talented producer, and he's featured some really cool artists who I think deserve a lot more appreciation. Kind of like, you know, I don't necessarily love Fred again, but I do like when he gets artists from other places who are 100%. Very talented, brings them up and gives them more of a platform.
0: Definitely.
1: So it's that one was featuring Randomer, Blavan, and MC Dika. So, big up.
0: Booyah.
1: Before that, you heard from Cumbia Cosmonauts with Congo Jungle. We were just having a bit of a chat about that one before. He's been on the show, apparently, in Berlin. Bit of a Berlin meetup.
0: Yeah, that's right. And I think maybe like guest mix back in early Bare Necessities, like, you know, kind of 10 years ago.
1: Yeah.
0: Kind of vibes, yeah.
1: That's it. Crazy.
0: Yeah. That was a great to hear that song, actually. It was a banger.
2: That was, yeah, really, really good. I even loved the one you played after that. What was that one?
1: Yeah, Our Child. So that one was... Where have I got it on my playlist? I can't actually see
2: Chichal.
1: It right now. Yeah, Chichal by Achal. Yeah. That's right. Yeah. Also a big banger, Peruvian. Yeah. But it's a certain time of the evening. Do you guys know what time it might be?
0: What time is it?
2: I've been away this time for 4 months. ¿Dónde en el mundo?
3: Guapi na mochili.
4: Udon
2: momo. A ver, algo.
4: ¿Dónde en el mundo?
3: ¿Dónde en el mundo?
2: ¿Dónde en el mundo? ¿Dónde en el mundo? ¿Dónde en el mundo?
5: Udon lemon.
0: Where in the world? Yeah. You can almost set your watch by it.
1: Oh, yeah. You can smell it coming.
0: Almost.
1: This one is Where in the World on Bare Necessities. The time of the show where we play a little game called Where in the World. And basically, if you're new to the show, you haven't heard it before, essentially what we do is we take a song that could be from anywhere in the world. One of us will choose the song, and then we'll play it, and then you, the listener, has to guess. Where does that song come from? What country do you think that song might be from? You can hit us up on the text line with a guess. That one is 0435-123-945. And tonight's guest selector is none other than Munasib.
0: You!
2: Woo! Hello, guys.
1: You brought in some fire for us to listen to.
2: Yes, I did. I'm very excited for this. Otherwise, I would have played it earlier, but...
0: Saving the best for Where
2: in
0: the World.
2: Yes, Where in the World, Where in the World.
0: A good tactic.
1: And this one's going to be a little bit different. Is that right?
2: Yes.
0: We won't go into that too much. But
2: it's always different Where in the World.
1: Okay. But there are... Oh, no, I'm not going to go into it. I got the nod from Gabe.
0: That's right. There's strict rules to this game. Yeah. There's integrity. And if anything goes wrong, there might be a tribunal.
1: Yeah.
0: You know, so we're going to play a good, fair game here. Now, Muna, how difficult do you think this one is? Right here on the Sam Z scale, what sort of difficulty rating are you giving it? 0 to 1 to 2 decimal places.
2: Yep. I'm thinking like a... I'm not going to go too crazy, like 0.75 maybe.
0: 0.75, respectable, but not too painful.
2: Yes, yeah.
0: Not like that other week when Sam Z came through and chose violence
1: with his selection. I feel like that's almost every week.
2: Always,
0: He's a... I described him once as a stern maiden, which has been a great... Which has been a great laugh ever since. It was just one of those things just came out on air.
1: Yeah.
0: And he's never let me live it down. But there we are, a 0.75 on the Sam Z scale.
2: Yep.
0: That's, it's respectable.
1: This is it. So once again, if you think you might know where this song is from, hit us up on that text line, 0435-123-945. You can also find us on Instagram at Bare Necessities Music. So, have a guess. Where do you think it might be from? This is Where in the World.

We are playing Where in the World, guessing where this song might be from. You can hit us up on the text line, 0435-123-945. Go for gold, everyone. Where do you think this song is from? Where in the World?

Sabor. We are playing Where in the World here on Bare Necessities. Where do you think this song might be from? There's a whole bunch of guesses coming in right now, but not yours, not yet. 0435 123 945. Hit us up.

anywhere in the world. Bare Necessities. Where is this song from? 0435-123-945. Help us to solve the mystery. What is mystery? That's it.

We are playing Where in the World, and you are almost running out of time. Get your guesses in, 0435-123-945. Where do you think this song might be from? It's a really good one, and I want to know what you think. Check it out.

0: We've been playing Where in the World here on Bare Necessities, and this song, the one that you will be guessing, was chosen by Muna. Now, Muna, are you ready? Mm-hmm. We've got some great guesses in here.
1: I'm so excited.
0: Some of them may be correct, some of them may not be correct. Ooh. Let's find out.
1: Let's find out.
0: First up, Mao from Bexley. Great first swing with this one. Hello, Mao. Saying happy birthday, Sam, actually.
2: Ah, yes. Woo! Happy birthday to Sam Z indeed.
0: Uh-huh. Woo! And to Vinny Luna as well.
2: And to Vinny Luna.
0: It's a big Gemini thing.
2: Everyone's just... It's
1: just birthing.
2: It's birthday time in Bare Necessities. I don't know how that happened.
0: That's it. But
2: shout out to Sam Z.
0: Mao is guessing, is this one from Turkey?
1: Turkey. I can see it's an interesting guess. But Mao, unfortunately... You are not correct.
0: Not from Turkey. Better luck next time, Mao. We've got Nicole, also from Bexley, saying happy birthday, Sam.
1: Oh.
2: Happy birthday, Sam.
1: Are you guys next to each other, Mao and Sam?
2: It's possible.
0: Their guess, Nicole is guessing, for this week, is this one from Tunisia?
1: Tunisia. Very interesting guess. Uh-huh. But it's not from Tunisia.
0: Not this time.
1: Mm-mm.
0: Next up, we've got Evie and Mark from Loftus, and they're guessing India.
1: India? I can see why you would say that again. Mm-hmm. And I regret to inform you that that is also incorrect.
2: Not
0: this time. So close. No dice. Okay, we got Adrian from Chiswick. Next up, he's saying mixed world music might be from the UK.
2: Ah, that's a good point. Yeah. Is it a diaspora surprise?
0: So, we were talking about this before off air, and actually, we were saying that because this music is from, it's from a couple different places. So, there's actually more than one correct answer here. Ooh. But the UK is not the correct answer that we were looking for.
2: Ah.
1: Yes.
0: But, it's a very close one, Adrian, so well done.
2: I see.
0: But let's continue. So there's more than one chance. You could win, and then you could win again. Imagine that, a double win in the world win. Back to back.
2: Okay.
0: All right, so next guess is from Mark in Newtown. They have said, is it from Portugal?
2: Ooh.
1: Portugal.
2: Okay.
1: It's got the swang, the Portuguese swang, but still it's not correct.
0: Not correct, not from Portugal.
2: Okay.
0: Next one, we've got Evan from Erko, from Erskineville. Evan's guessing, is this one from Morocco?
1: Morocco. I love how I say everything like, oh, but then it's like still wrong at the end.
0: Of course, yeah. They hear your tone of voice. You're But is this one from Morocco?
1: No. Not any different.
0: Nope. Okay, better luck next time, Evan. We've got Old Geezer coming through and saying, greetings, generous people.
1: Greetings.
0: Let's say Bolivia.
1: Bolivia, you're getting a little bit warmer in some ways.
0: Mm-hmm. Warmer in some ways and maybe colder in others.
1: Yes, exactly right. Yeah, so basically that's not very helpful at all.
0: Ambiguous.
1: What I just said, yeah.
2: That's quite all right. Not here to be helping people, just to tell them whether it's right or wrong.
1: Yeah. So no, it's wrong.
0: Yeah. But good guess. Good guess, old geezer. Okay, Nicole is back and she's saying, ignore that, with Spanish in there, let's go with Trinidad and Tobago.
1: Oh, I would love to visit Trinidad and Tobago.
0: Right.
1: And go there and then tell, who was the person who guessed this?
0: This is from Nicole.
1: Tell Nicole that it's not from there, I'm sorry.
0: Coming to you live from Trinidad and Tobago, not from here. All right, we've got At Torina in Fairfield. And she's saying, is this one from Belize? Ooh.
1: Belize. No.
0: No. Belize. Not this time. Next up, we've got Birders from Barala. They're saying, yes, defo worth a second play. Still doesn't help, though, because they're saying, let's go for Nepal.
1: They said worth a second play, but didn't help. No, I'm sorry.
2: Not the one.
0: Not Nepal. Not this time, Birders. We've got a few more now that we're coming back. Woo! Evie and Mark from Loftus with a second swing. Good on you, Evie and Mark. And they're saying our second guess, if this isn't India, we're guessing Guyana.
1: Ooh. Oh, Guyanese music.
0: Mm-hmm.
1: That is a really, really good guess, actually, like given the way that it sounds.
2: Yeah.
1: But no dice today.
2: Not the thing. Oh.
0: right. We've got, I'm just going to run that track back, actually. We've got a few more. We've got a bit of convergence happening.
1: Ooh, yes.
0: Clouds are coming together. Uh-huh, I can see a figure coming out. But before we get there, we've got a few more guesses. So let's take a look at Nicole from Bexley back one more time. Hey. Second change. She's gone with Columbia this time.
1: Columbia. Uh-huh. Okay, interesting.
0: Mm-hmm.
1: No.
0: Oh, damn. Interesting.
2: But good swings all around the car.
0: Yep.
1: These are all great swings.
0: That's it. Yeah. We've got Evan from Erskineville coming back again saying, is this one from Zimbabwe?
1: Ooh, very interesting swing at
2: flipping
1: that.
2: Flipping the script.
1: Yep. And it's flipped so far that unfortunately it's incorrect.
2: Too much flip.
1: Yeah, too much flip.
2: Too much flip. All right.
0: Flip that hard.
1: Don't flip that hard. Flip.
0: We've got Old Geezer again coming back. Barbados is nice this time of year.
1: Barbados is nice this time of year. And that's all it is.
0: And that's all it is.
1: In this context.
0: Yep. Okay, now we're going to get to a bit of that convergence now because we've got a few people. We've got Stella from Ashfield. We've also got Adrian from Chiswick. We've got Mal from Bexley. And we've got Cy from Rockdale. And they're all guessing Cuba.
2: I was also going to say Cuba. There was a flute. Little bit of going on there that I was like, that sounds pretty Cuban to me.
1: Mm.
2: So I'm going to throw my guess onto that one too.
0: What can we say?
1: Beautiful. So shall I just reveal it now?
2: Well, it's yes or a no, I guess.
1: Oh, well, yes.
0: Hey! Yes. But this is 50% of the answer.
1: 50% correct.
2: Oh.
1: So let's see if we can get the other answer, please, guys?
0: Can we get the other answer? Can you maybe check on that Bare Necessities?
2: Just give it a little look, make sure nothing's come through the Instagram that I've missed.
0: Because everyone has just put a guess in.
2: So we're there.
0: We're
2: 50%. We've exhausted the people. should we just give away the next part to it? Maybe we should.
0: Can come in with the buzzer beater.
2: I'm looking at it, come through clutch. Yep. Yeah.
0: We've got it. We've got Nicole from Bexley coming through. She said, "Is this one from Haiti?"
1: So no.
2: there was a language in there to my ears sounding South Asian.
0: There was.
2: Actually, wait. I'm not allowed to say stuff like this. This is against the rules. I'm being quiet.
0: We're already playing a bit of an altered game.
2: That's
0: true. Double.
2: We're in the bonus round.
0: We're in the bonus round.
1: We're shaking it up.
2: Uh-huh. Maybe we can say things like that. Like there was. I'm not a scholar of any South Asian languages, but I feel like there was a South Asian language in there. Would that be?
1: Yes, that's correct.
0: Okay. I feel like I heard a tabla or two, maybe.
1: Yes.
2: Yeah. I don't know if it was a tabla so much, but that other drum that sounds like a deeper tabla
0: that
2: that makes you like sound like someone calling every hand drummer bongo.
1: the South Asian equivalent. A dwarf? Is it a dwarf?
2: Potentially. Actually, you know what? I asked Vinnie Leonor about it one time, and I don't know. I just wanted to say that because it sounded funny. But I think, I reckon we should just give the people this one because...
1: So has anyone said anything last moment?
0: We've had a no-name coming through.
2: Okay.
0: Not so much of a guess as more of a comment. They just said, that tabla-sounding drum really did throw me.
2: Yeah, totally.
1: Me too. I love this. All right, guys, I'm gonna give it away right now.
0: Let's do it.
1: We've been testing them too much.
2: That's right. We pushed it. Yeah. We pushed our luck.
1: Pushed our limit. So, basically...
2: Wait, can I have a guess?
1: Oh, of course you can. And I know what you're going to say.
2: I saw you singing along. So, yeah. I was saying, maybe that's going to be Urdu, which would make it Bangladesh, would it not? Or Pakistan?
1: No, Pakistan, Urdu, but Bangla is what I speak.
2: It's Bangla.
1: Yes.
2: Okay.
0: So, that's it, is it?
1: So it's a Bangla and Cuban fusion band.
0: Crazy.
1: And this album is actually called Cubangla.
0: Cubangla.
1: Yeah.
2: Because
0: Cuba came up with the name first. We have to make a band now. We've got his name.
1: They're crazy. It's a huge ensemble band, and their name is Lokitara. And they sing, so like this song actually is a folk, Bengali folk song already exists and like written by a folk like Lalon Shah.
2: Yeah.
1: And then they've done it, but they've done it in with, you know, you can hear the Cuban textures and the body of it all. is that, and then they have the melody going through, and then even the flute is like the bansuri, like the bamboo flute that they're playing in a little bit of a different way, and it's just such a beautiful collision of the two sounds. But what I will say is, whoever guessed UK earlier, they were like partially a little bit right, because these two like the whole band members, they've met in the UK.
2: Oh.
1: So they didn't meet there, but they are still like, they're not, they didn't grow up in, like a lot of the singers, like Sohini Alam, she's from Bangladesh, and then moved there later and stuff. So like, I don't know if that counts as diaspora.
2: Well, that's, yeah.
1: It's like an immigrant kind of situation.
2: Did the band form in the UK?
1: Yes, yes.
2: Oh, okay. I think that's
0: so
2: correct
0: maybe.
2: As well.
0: So Adrian from Chiswick, if you're still out there listening,
2: yes.
0: You may have just won this one.
2: You got
0: well.
2: That one as yeah. well. And who else do we have on the list there?
0: Ah, there was a few. Let's go up. We've got Mal from Bexley. We've got Nicole... also from Bexley.
2: Bexley.
0: Yeah, we've got Sia from Rockdale. There was Adrian from Chiswick.
2: Damn.
0: There was Stella from Asheville. And it all came through like at once.
1: Oh, wow. I wonder what gave it away.
2: Yes. Mm. Yeah, I reckon it was that. There was that one section there where there was the flute just took it very much to Cuban salsa. You
1: yes.
2: know?
1: Yeah.
0: Yeah.
2: I was like, it could have been Buena Vista Social Club, that little flute bit there, right there.
1: Yeah.
2: So, yeah,
1: it's
2: very
1: really
2: cool.
1: Beautiful. I would very highly recommend everyone listens to this album, Cubangla, because it's cool because you have the Cuban artist coming in, then also singing the Bangla words, and you can hear it in the accent change, like near the end of that song.
2: Yeah.
1: You see it happen, and they do a lot of that in that album.
0: So good. Well, we're going to go to one more now. Where are we going to go to? What do you think? I think we should keep it on this kind of South Asian flavor.
1: Okay, we've got this song called Disco Premi, which means lover of disco, by one of the biggest iconic women in Bangla music. Her name is Runa Laila. She's like the type of artist that has made it into Pakistan, India, and Bangladesh. And like my dad actually toured her when I was like 8 or 9, and she sold out the Opera House.
2: No way.
1: So like, and it was full of like Pakistanis, Indians, and like we were ending racism that day.
2: Mad.
1: And,
2: and
1: this is one of her older songs when she was doing like, yeah, like a disco album basically. And it's called, yeah, Disco Premi by Runa Laila.
2: Could I just ask?
1: Yes.
2: Is your dad a fan of Boney M?
1: Yeah.
2: Nice.
1: Yeah. Yeah. Literally his favorite band, if you ask him. He's like, Boney M.
2: Oh, yeah. Yeah.
0: Shout outs to the off air chat.
1: Yeah.
2: Shout outs to Muna's dad.
1: Yeah.
0: That's it. You're on Band Necessities, FBI Radio.
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0: You are listening to Bare Necessities here on FBI 94.5. What a banger right there. That was Triangle de Bermudes, which I'm guessing is Bermuda Triangle in French. With Siddiqui Diabate.
1: Man, very cool.
0: That guy, every time, anything he touches is just an absolute banger.
1: Is he Tumani Diabate's son?
0: He is indeed. Yeah. Wow. And they've got some really cool music together, actually, Tumani and Siddiqui. But yeah, his like kind of solo stuff is like, yeah, his vibes.
1: You reckon him and Seon Kuti should meet each other?
0: Maybe they should. It'd actually be cool, like a big, an album of like the next generation of the current generation of the African great families.
1: Let's A&R it.
0: That would be great. Yeah, we'll see if we can sort it out. Brought to you by Bare Necessities. What a vibe. We'll see what we can arrange. Before that, we had Aya Nakamura. I'm going to get this one wrong, but this is La Patasse. And, you know, loosely, my French is not good.
1: Potassium.
0: Potassium, yeah. No. She's just doing records about the periodic table of elements. That is not happening whatsoever. My apologies for the pronunciation on that particular one. But Munasib, it's great to have you back here.
1: Thank you.
0: Necessities, FBI.
1: I'm having so much fun, honestly.
0: Back in the country, back in the studio, back in the good old FBI, the old FBI studio. What a time. What's your first FBI memory now that you're back here, Muna?
1: I actually feel like it was with you guys, potentially. I can't remember, but like around the same time. But you guys were so gracious enough to invite me on. And FBI has been like, it feels like such a home. I remember when I realized that. It's kind of like, I don't know if this is a right connection to make, but like it's kind of like the SBS of radio in a way. Because it's like, I feel like I can, you know, I can spin Bangla's first place I was able to do that at with no judgment. Actually was invited on by you guys to do that, in fact. So it really did feel like a home away from my home. And I know that so many listeners feel the same way. You know, FBI Radio exists because of this community. And with a running cost of $1 million per year, we genuinely can't actually keep it running and keep this home alive without your support.
0: Are we that expensive?
1: Yeah, very expensive. But you know, a healthy FBI Radio equals a healthy Sydney music and arts community, which I completely...
0: That's true.
1: You know, like, I back that so hard because this is the place where a lot of music comes through for the first time.
0: Totally.
1: And there's no barrier, you know? Head to fbi.radio/support to donate before June 30 if you want to see this place keep flourishing and inviting more guests and hearing all the new music.
0: Please do it.
1: Yeah. Please do it. Totally. We're begging you.
0: That is so true that like there's not a healthy music scene in Sydney without an FBI. That's for sure.
1: Absolutely.
0: And the number like within the CD room there, the number of like big artists who their first record is in the that room, you know, it's like the first time they ever got played. That was my first time I ever got played on radio was FBI.
1: Yeah.
0: And that opened
1: everybody's first.
0: Opened up, you know, things that never would have happened otherwise.
1: Exactly.
0: So FBI, so important for Sydney.
1: Exactly.
0: Give us your money.
1: Please give us your money.
0: Please,
1: and just remember that donations of over $2 are tax deductible. So that's great.
0: And it's in the financial year.
1: Yeah.
0: Everyone's just trying to like, you know, get rid of some of that taxable income, right?
1: Yep.
0: Right. Keep us on air. Keep us on air. Yeah,
1: please, but, gang.
0: In terms of bangers though, it's probably time for something. What's up next, Munasib?
1: So what we're going to do now is, look guys, I know I just came out from Bangladesh and I'm going to be insufferable, but I want to show you the different range of sounds that comes from it. And this song, I don't know if I would call it a banger, but like it is a banger depending on how you describe it.
0: Not necessarily in energy, but in quality.
1: In quality, it is a banger. I'm going to tell you a little story about this. So basically, it is called Nodir Prem, and it's by an artist called Anusha Anadil. She's like one of the mothers of folk music in the area. I actually think I've played her music before on the show. But when I was in Dhaka, I'm actually having a little romance. Oh my God. And the romance is with a Bangladeshi guy. And so like he sent me this song, and the song is called Nodir Prem, which means like like romance on the riverside. And Bangladesh is like a, it's called a land of rivers as well, right? But the song, it actually talks about like when the Nodi, so the river, and the Sagar, which is the ocean, when they meet. Like, you know, kind of what happens, which is like I'm surrounded by ocean in Australia.
0: Yeah.
1: So it's like, it's so perfect for the the union and the bodies of waters connecting.
0: That's so good.
1: Yeah. Right.
0: One more time for the people, the name of this one.
1: Nodir Prem, which translates to River Romance, by Anushe Anadil.
0: That's so good.
1: Yeah.
0: You're on Bare Necessities.

0: This is Bare Necessities on FBI Radio.
1: Janelle! Janelle! Janelle! You're not trying! I'm super not trying!

the fact that after my show, I get to hang out with the amazing volunteers here at the station and talk about the expansive selection of music that we get to play. And that's what makes FBI feel like home. And I know so many listeners feel the same. 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

0: Fanga, you're on Bare Necessities, FBI 94.5. That one selected right there by Muna Sebo's. What?
1: It's called Doshe Dosh, which means 10 out of 10.
0: That's a banger.
1: You are 10 out of 10, kind of, yeah. Banger. Crazy.
0: Absolutely.
1: It's by this artist called Shibu, and he blew up off this song. And what happened after? This is actually the remix that I played. Hassan Rahim, who's like probably the biggest artist in Pakistan right now, he heard the track and he's like, I want to jump on this.
0: Mm.
1: And then that's when they made this is the remix. So that's the Urdu you heard in the middle was Hassan Rahim, which is crazy pull for Shibu, who's like first song.
0: Man.
1: Yeah.
0: That is such the production on that is
1: crazy.
0: So good.
1: Yeah.
0: It's like the first couple of beats kicked in and I was just
1: yeah.
0: like,
1: Stank face.
0: Something's going on here.
1: Yeah.
0: That was a banger.
1: Mm-hmm.
0: Before that, we had Stay for the Night by Vybz Kartel and Wizkid.
1: Mm-hmm.
0: Big link up there. And then we had some dancehall before that out of Zimbabwe, Tunano from Winky D. And before that, we had your selection, Anoche Anadil.
1: Anoche Anadil, correct.
0: Yes, Nodir Prem.
1: Nodir Prem.
0: Prem, definitely. Yes. That's I'm seeing that, hearing that in enough titles tonight to know that that one is love. Indeed. Now we've got time for, man, not many more tracks. In fact, I think we're going to have to play one more and call it a night because it is time for the bridge to begin. Mara is coming up real soon for a whole hour of Sydney music. Mm-hmm. Munasib, great to have you back.
1: Thank you so much. I'm gonna try and also come next week.
0: Yes. And then you're back to Bangladesh.
1: The Desh, yes.
0: Back to the Desh.
1: Yes.
0: Well, I'm glad you were able to come and join us tonight. It's been great having you, Mad
1: June. Thank you so much.
0: Once again. And what are we gonna end the show with?
1: So this is another On a Disco Tip by Nazia Hussein. Disco Diwane. The first one was Disco Premi that I played earlier, which is like Disco Lover.
0: Yeah.
1: And this is like Lover of Disco, actually.
0: There's a bit of a theme with those songs I'm seeing.
1: Yeah.
0: Very nice. Well, we will see you again same time next week, Tuesday night. Your weekly world tour across of the globe. We'll do it again. Peace out, Sydney, surrounding universe. And we'll see you again next week.
1: Bye.

Hey, hey, you're tuned in to The Bridge on FBI Radio 94.5 FM. My name is Mara. I'm with you for an hour of all Sydney music. Before we get into it, I just want to take a moment to acknowledge that I am broadcasting in the FBI studios in Redfern on Gadigal land. This always was and always will be Aboriginal land. And I pay my respects to elders past and present across this entire continent. That first track we heard is the new one from Rebel Yell. It's called Theme. It's got a few shout outs to some other great Sydney artists in there, California Girls, Marcus Whale. It's also mixed and co-produced by another great Sydney artist, Grasps, that Rebel Yell has also collaborated with many a time. It's a beautiful coming together on that track. I've got some big deep dives back into the archives tonight, but also some brand new tracks that we'll be hearing for the first time. So we're jumping in all directions. But I wanted to start off with one quite beautiful, calm track just to kind of get us into the zone from Netorix. It's called Everything is a Crab. It's from a mix that was put together for Terrain, which is a bookshop, a gallery, and a studio that's located in Naarm, Melbourne, in Fitzroy. And this was a mixtape put together to be played in the store, I believe. And there's this beautiful little setup on the liner notes, which goes, "Small striped marsupial wonders where he came from. He travels across his bright green planet in search of clues towards his origin." So you can keep that in mind as you listen to this one. You're on FBI Radio.

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We're currently listening to Greg Shima Polyphonic Variations from 1988. It's a collaboration with Greg as the composer and also the instrument builder, but with Graham Leake performing as the percussionist. And Greg's done a lot of really interesting work in terms of computer music and instrument building and also software instruments. And this is a case where he has hacked a Motorola 6802-based microcomputer system called the Datum. And the modifications that he made allowed the system to recognize and interpret and generate MIDI information. So the percussionist is generating this these MIDI patterns as well as the percussion in this track. Before this track, we heard from Nitorix. I keep wanting to say it with the O in the wrong spot, but Nitorix. Everything is a Crab from Terrain Trail Mix 1. This is The Bridge, so everything you are hearing is from someone out of Sydney, someone working here on Gadigal land. And yeah, we've got some new tracks to play next. So emerging from 1988 up until 2026 with this next one, which is a collaboration between Glowtone, Elijah Lee, and Felix Wallace. It's called Dusk. You're on FBI Radio.

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And that's what makes FBI feel like home. And I know so many listeners feel the same. 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

You're tuned in to FBI Radio for The Bridge, an hour of all Sydney music. My name's Mara. We just heard from Microfish with I Sat in One Place Until It Became Many. It's an unreleased track from their forthcoming album With Time, which is coming out in just a number of days on June 12th. That track in particular was brought to the group by Sam Gill and was inspired by watching over the bushlands of Glen

brook in the Lower Blue Mountains, and seeing all the various sunsets. And sonically, this track is a little bit different from some of the other things on the album, with a bit more electronics in this mix as well. But the group is formed from Max, Nick, Holly, Sam, Novak and Philippa. They've all kind of brought their unique take on their instruments and their compositional styles to the group. It's a really amazing album, very varied and a real journey. Before that, we heard from Glowtone with Elijah Lee and Felix Wallace, a track called Dusk. And you may have heard in the middle there, we are doing a little bit of a call out. It's the end of the financial year. It's the time of year where FBI is seeking your help. We're completely volunteer run, and everyone on air is a volunteer. We're all doing this for the love of music, for the love of Sydney, for the love of arts and culture. And I've personally been doing this for maybe about 4 years now, and it's such a nice part of my week. I've met so many amazing people, and I've had the chance to interview people and discover new music through doing the research for this show as well. It's been such a good little weekly assignment, and it's been a joy to be able to share it with people listening on the other end as well. 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And I hope you've been enjoying this hour of all Sydney music, and that this show happens every weekday at 8 p.m. where we get to champion Sydney music. And we're going to keep going with more music and also a few live shows that you can also head to this week. There's so much happening in Sydney, and we've got to just keep it all going, keep it all alive. So this next track is from a trio called Lisath, and it's a track called Hood. It's from another forthcoming album that is coming out on June 12th. So it's a day to mark your calendars and make sure you have a good pair of headphones around. Their album is called Watch Out for the Horse Behind You, which I think is a great title. And they're also going to be performing at Bondi Pavilion. It's for a Jazz at the Pav event. It's 7 p.m. And on June 12th as well, the day that the album comes out. It's a beautiful place to watch music and step out then into the sea air, and really reminds you how lucky we are to be in Sydney. There's so much good things happening in Sydney, so let's keep on supporting each other. This one is called Hood. 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

You're listening to FBI Radio 94.5 FM. This is Mara. We're almost at the end of an hour of all Sydney music. We just heard from Ashkan Shafei with Chi Begum. It's the closing track of his album Hunter, which came out last year, and it was recorded as part of the Artist Accelerator program by Music in Exile, which is an initiative supporting immigrant Australians with non-English language backgrounds to launch and grow their careers here in Australia. And Ashkan is deeply influenced by the golden era of Iranian contemporary music from the 60s and 70s, which was a time when Persian classical traditions met the sounds of Western pop and rock. So that closing track is a bit more solemn and reflective, but the rest of the EP really picks up in pace, and you do really hear those crossovers. So recommend going checking out that album. It's called Hunter by Ashkan Shafei. Before that, we heard from Skeleton, a track called The Shape Behind My Eyes. It comes from an EP called Facility Extras, which was a collection of rough demos that didn't quite make it onto an proper, or I shouldn't say proper, but you know, a final polished album. These were the demos and the writing process. And both Skeleton and Ashkan are actually playing on the same bill on Thursday 9th, that's the 11th of June. It's a free show for Vivid at Tumbalong Park as part of their Tumbalong Nights programs. It starts 6 p.m. till 10 p.m. It's quite an extraordinary stage in the middle of Sydney. It's huge, there's crazy lights, there's pyrotechnics as you enter. It's worth the experience, and two amazing acts as well. And before that one was Lisath with Hood from their forthcoming album Watch Out for the Horse Behind You, which they're releasing on the 12th of June, which is this Friday, and they'll also be performing a live show on the same day at Bondi Pavilion. They're a trio made up of Ollie on pedal steel, Brendan on bass, and Miles on drums. Kind of country, kind of jazz. I think it's super nice listening. I'm going to leave you with a final track, one from Monica Brooks, an amazing pianist out of Sydney. This track is called You Don't Have to Leave, and it's a little bit different from a lot of the music I'm familiar from Monica. A lot of her music is just purely instrumental, but this one is a little more of a song form. It was recorded back in 2023 in the Sydney suburbs. It's got a nice feel to it. I'll be back next week for another hour of Sydney music. 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

It is just after 9 o'clock and you're listening to In the Pines with Johanna Roberts here on FBI Radio, 94.5 FM. This show, it's the folk cosmic country, that kind of sounding show here on the station. And tonight, considering that it's the Sydney Film Festival at the moment, all I've been doing is basically going to work and going to the movies. I thought I would just bring that, just go all the way in, bring it to In the Pines as well. It's been a while since I've done this. I used to kind of do a movie-themed show around about film festival time relatively often, but I was having a look through old playlists and it's been a little while. So yeah, tonight on the show, we're expanding it a little bit. In the past, it's been strictly songs that have appeared in movies, but as you probably can tell from the opening track there, which was from Justin Townes Earl, Midnight at the Movies, I've expanded it a little. So it's also movies that songs that reference going to the movies. We're going to have songs that feature actors, songs from musicians who have also been in films, and as well as songs that have featured in movies and some soundtracks as well. So music that's specifically, movie music specifically made for those particular films. So a whole lot of great artists tonight. The main unifying theme, as always, is that it is good music. And I do hope that you'll enjoy it tonight. So we'll be hearing from the likes of, honestly, there's so many to even start listing. We're going to have some William Tyler. We're going to have some Cat Power, Sturgill Simpson, Kris Kristofferson, of course. And yeah, a whole lot more, including this one here from Gillian Welsh. This is from her album Hell Among the Yearlings. And you can also find it on the soundtrack to the movie Hell or High Water. This is I'm Not Afraid to Die.

0: 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We're there, front of stage, on the live feed.
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made possible by Young Henry's Newtowner. Did you know Newtowner was created in 2012 to celebrate the suburb's 150th birthday? It's now Young Henry's flagship beer, enjoyed across the country. Young Henry's Newtowner, sponsoring FBI Radio.

You're listening to In the Pines with Johanna Roberts. And just there, we had Kris Kristofferson with Loving Her Was Easier Than Anything I'll Ever Do Again. And that particular track is on the soundtrack for the movie Cisco Pike, which is a really great underrated film, I think. A terrific, seedy LA movie. Also features Harry Dean Stanton. Kris Kristofferson stars in the movie as well as provides a bunch of the soundtrack. Gene Hackman's in it as well. It's great. And Kris Kristofferson, of course, as well as being a prolific musician, also was quite a prolific actor as well. Starred in many excellent and some not so excellent, but still incredibly fun films that I would definitely recommend for you. Before that, we had Sturgill Simpson with The Dead Don't Die, which is the title track to the Jim Jarmusch film of the same name. We had the Youngbloods with Sugar Babe, which I came across from the Antonioni film Zabriskie Point, a movie that is probably more well known for the Grateful Dead soundtrack, but also features some other songs in there as well. And at the top, we had Gillian Welsh with I'm Not Afraid to Die, which pops up in Hell or High Water. Doing a bit of a Cinema Pines tonight because it is the film festival at the moment and because there is a really great crossover, obviously, between music and the movies. Two things that I love very much. And there's a lot of crossover in many, many ways, which makes a lot of sense. And look, a lot of the movies tonight are good films as well as having good music in them. Some of them are maybe not like the greatest movie, but have some pretty fun songs in them as well. This maybe falls into that category. This is from Twisters, the sequel to Twister. This one here is Wall of Death from Wilderado, also features Ken Pomeroy.

We started out with Wildorado, Ken Pomeroy and James McAllister and their song Wall of Death, which is on the Twisters soundtrack. We also had Joni Mitchell with The Circle Game, which you might remember hearing in Once Upon a Time in Hollywood. And just at the end there, Nico with her iconic cover of Jackson Browne's These Days, which is probably in a bunch of things. However, most indelibly for me at least is the... I feel like it's not the introductory scene for Margot in the Royal Tenenbaums, but it feels like it. And yeah, just a beautiful, beautiful song. You're listening to In the Pines with Johanna Roberts here on FBI Radio, taking a bit of a detour to the cinema tonight. And as always, just a reminder to you, you've probably been hearing this across the station since the beginning of the month, but because it is coming up to the end of the financial year, we are doing a little extra push of a fundraiser for FBI Radio because we are a community station and we do rely on it to keep us going. So if you have been thinking of signing up, now is a really good time to do it. Apart from anything, everything that you donate that's over $2 is tax deductible. So if that's something that will get you over the line with this, you know, having end of financial year in front of mind, then yeah, you might consider signing up via our website, fbi.radio/support. I did say sign up. You can sign up for the monthly supporter donations. They are also tax deductible. And you can also just make a donation of any amount that you can afford or that you are willing to give to the station. And I want to play you now an artist who really, I think FBI Radio was quite key in giving her a platform when she started. Of course, we can't take credit for everything. However, Julia Jacklin definitely was somebody who got her first airtime here at the station. And she's such a phenomenal artist. And it is really lovely that we are still getting new music from her and great music from her. This one is from her last album called Pre-Pleasure. It's in keeping with the theme. This is Moviegoer.

It's the fact that after my show, I get to hang out with the amazing volunteers here at the station and talk about the expansive selection of music that we get to play. And that's what makes FBI feel like home. And I know so many listeners feel the same. 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

an artist that you can actually see in one of the documentaries that's screening at the Sydney Film Festival. That is the wonderful Molly Lewis, who is really doing something that no one else is with her sounds. Oceanic Feeling was the song we heard from her EP, The Forgotten Edge. And she is in the documentary called Whistle, which is about the competitive world of whistling. And I did not manage to see it. It didn't kind of fit in with everything else, but I very much want to. Before Molly Lewis, we had Beck with Michelangelo Antonioni, which is fitting into our movie theme as well. And that is actually a cover of the Brazilian singer and composer Caetano Veloso's song there. We also had Father John Misty with his version of Trouble, originally by Cat Stevens, as he was known then. And that one was recorded for a really lovely documentary about the director, Hal Ashby. That song, Trouble, is one that features in his movie Harold and Maude. And we also had, at the top of that set of songs, we had Julia Jacklin with Moviegoer. We're going to the cinema tonight. That's what's happening on In the Pines. My name's Johanna Roberts. It is so lovely having your company on this Tuesday evening. And this is a song from Marianne Faithfull. Last night I saw an incredible documentary called Broken English about Marianne Faithfull. And it was just really great to hear her in her own words. She is one of those performers who got sidelined as a muse for so long and not really valued and not really given the credit that she deserved. And it's a really great documentary. It's in a really, has a really interesting framework that I think works really effectively. There's a bunch of excellent musicians also involved with it. And yeah, it was really interesting to hear her talk about writing and recording this song here. And not being able to really release her own version because it wasn't considered proper for a woman to be singing a song like Sister Morphine.

bringing the spaghetti western aspect to the show tonight. That is The Counterfeit featuring Freya Josephine Hollick with their version of the song Angel Face, which is from a spaghetti western film by the name of, I believe it's from A Pistol for Ringo, originally the song written by Morricone. Of course, you can kind of hear that. Although I say of course, I think pretty much all of those soundtracks of that genre of film were heavily influenced by Morricone, if he was not the person actually responsible for the soundtrack itself. Before that, we had the band with It Makes No Difference from one of the greatest live concert films. That was the concert version of It Makes No Difference from The Last Waltz. I'm not a huge fan of a live music film. However, The Last Waltz is pretty special. Look, if you're gonna wrap up your beloved band with a huge concert, you might as well get Scorsese to be the guy who films it. All the little interscene bits with the band are really entertaining, and of course all of the guest artists at the show are also pretty extraordinary as well. So yeah, I do recommend giving that one a watch if you haven't already. And at the top we had Marianne Faithfull, that unmistakable voice, with her version of the song Sister Morphine. And there's a really terrific documentary that's just come out about Marianne called Broken English, which is really, really great. You're listening to In the Pines. We're doing a bit of a cinema special tonight because it is the Sydney Film Festival at the moment, and movies are very much front of my mind at the moment. This one here is from Cat Power. This is The Greatest, and you can find it on the soundtrack to My Blueberry Nights. Not the greatest Wong Kar-wai film, but it is still a Wong Kar-wai film, so it looks absolutely beautiful. She does also appear in it as an actress as well. And look at this song. It's so good.

You're listening to In the Pines with Johanna Roberts here on FBI Radio 94.5 FM. At the beginning of that set of songs, we had Cat Power with The Greatest, followed it up with Japanese Breakfast and Men in Bars, which featured the vocals of Jeff Bridges, in keeping with our movie theme tonight. We also had Paul Grimstead and Talia Ryder with Evening Mirror, which is taken from the soundtrack to the movie The Sweet East, and actually is sort of not sung live within the movie, but kind of, yeah, it crops up in a really interesting way. And just at the end there, we had Andy Schaaf with Satan, and that particular track crops up in the movie Teenage Sex and Death at Camp Miasma, which I saw on the weekend. It's excellent. It's really fun and funny and incredibly queer. And it's, yeah, high, high recommend for that film. And yeah, that song kind of cropped up in it. And I was like, oh, damn. Yeah, that's a good song. So, yeah, I hope you've been enjoying the cinema times here on In the Pines, because it is the film festival at the moment, and because there is such a lovely symbiosis between music and film, I thought I would take the opportunity to play some favourites on the show tonight. You also may have heard, apart from the fact that it's the Sydney Film Festival at the moment, it's also FBI's end of financial year drive. So we're doing a bit of a push because it is coming up to the end of the financial year. So it is a good time for people to donate to us and also for us to receive those donations. So if you've been thinking about doing it, I would definitely recommend that you do it now. FBI.radio/support is the place to go to do it. Anything over $2 is tax deductible, and that does include if you decide to sign up to become a monthly supporter as well. But basically, the reason that we're doing this drive, and the reason you do hear us every now and then, you know, encouraging you to sign up as a supporter, is because FBI is a community station. We are really reliant on this money to literally keep us on the air. We don't have reliable government funding. We don't have commercial money, which is great because it means that we can do things like decide to do a show that is entirely cinema themed, just kind of for the hell of it. Nobody is telling us what we can and can't play. The station is staffed by volunteers who are just doing it because they love it, and they want to be able to get this this music and this culture out to as many people as possible. And it's because of this community that FBI Radio really exists. And we have a running cost of about $1 million a year, which is not nothing. And yeah, because a healthy FBI Radio equals a healthy Sydney music and arts community, again, please do consider signing up either as a supporter or making a donation. FBI.radio/support is the place to go for all of those things. All right, let's get back into the music. This one here is a version of the song sometimes known as Wild Mountain Time. In this case, it's Will Ye Go, Lassie Go. It features Lola Kirk, Peter Dreams, Brian Dunphy, Darren Holden, Jack O'Connell. It comes from the movie Sinners, which really is a film all about the power of music. We're going to get a bit folky now.

a song written by a real band, Dinosaur Jr., for a fictional band within a movie, playing where they're basically writing the music for a band that is sort of a stand-in for the Beach Boys, and a character that is kind of, an analogy sort of for Brian Wilson. And so they have a couple of songs throughout the movie, the great movie, Grace of My Heart. And for the different kind of different phases of Brian Wilson's kind of musical explorations. And that one is a particularly lovely one. Don't you think it's time? Before that, we had The Go-Betweens with You Won't Find It Again, which pops up on the soundtrack to Bergman Island. William Tyler with A Closing, which is from the music he composed for the movie First Cow. And we started out with Lola Kirk, Peter Dreams, Brian Dunphy, Darren Holden and Jack O'Connell with their version of Will Ye Go, Lassie Go, which is taken from the Sinners soundtrack. We've gone cinematic here on In the Pines tonight. I hope you've been enjoying it. I had a lot of fun putting it together for you. And this one here, I was always going to play this one. It is a very cinematic song in my head. It also features in the movie Wild at Heart, although weirdly featured in that film, had a music video that was done by David Lynch, and then it kind of nothing really happened with this song. And then it had like a re-release, it had a new music video, and it became this absolute smash hit.

From his album Payador, that is Tim Hill and his tribute to the movie Paris, Texas. Before that, we had Jake Cersei's Fussell and James Elkington with the song Rebuilding, which is taken from the score that they did for the movie of the same name. We also had Tex Perkins, Charlie Owen and Don Walker with Fake That Emotion, and you can find that on the soundtrack to the extremely underrated and very enjoyable Australian movie Love and Other Catastrophes. And at the top of that set of songs, we had Chris Isaak with Wicked Game, which crops up in the movie Wild at Heart. And Chris Isaak also crops up as an actor in many films. He has, basically acted for directors as diverse as David Lynch and John Waters and Tom Hanks also. And yeah, it's just always very enjoyable to see him on screen. We've been doing a bit of a movie pines tonight here on the show. I hope you enjoyed it. My name's Johanna Roberts. It has been such a pleasure having your company on this particular Tuesday night. And it is, very close to time for me to get out of here, but I wanted to play you one last song to keep on theme. This one is from Alinda Segarra, who you might know better as Hooray for the Riff Raff. This is her beautiful version of the Lucinda Williams song Drunken Angel, which was recorded for the Blaze Foley biopic just called Blaze, which is a really lovely movie. And this song is beautiful, and this version is beautiful. So yeah, seemed like a good one to go out on. Do stay tuned, of course. Surfacing is up next.

0: 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We're radio wave surfing tonight on Surfacing. FBI Radio, my name's Sophie Gordon, and I'm with you till 1 o'clock. And pretty appropriate for the time slot too, tonight we're listening to radio on the radio. Tonight on Surfacing is songs that were composed with, performed with, the radio. From music concrete to vaporwave, hip-hop, micro house. I've got a bunch of music that uses the radio. Some of them are used and transformed so much that they act as drones. Others in a more obvious sampling kind of way. Some with a more overt political or social rationale, and others that you just have absolutely no idea that they came from radio transmissions. I've got music from vaporwave legends 106.Nevo and James Ferraro. Got something from the solo project from the bass player of Khan, Holger Schuke, and some performances of John Cage and Stockhausen Works too. 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
4: 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And this dream is the sound. And this dream will self-destruct in 3, 2, 1.

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This is James Ferraro, really channeling the hypnagogic pop. He's also a huge figure in Vaporwave, which is known for its sampling and plundering of cultural artifacts. And of course, sampling the radio, like we're hearing in this one from James Ferraro, which is called Radio Cherubs. Also heard from another figure from the Vaporwave and hypnagogic pop world, 10Trix Point Never. Heard a couple of songs from his album Magic, 10Trix Point Never. And just before this one, heard from Mukata R. Kubor Mamila, hip-hop artist out of Palestine, and I'm going to play another song from that album, Kamil Mancus, a little later on in the show, I reckon. We're listening to Radio Cherubs right now from James Ferraro, and after this, going to play one from a Canadian producer, Marc Leclerc. This project is Acophen, though. It's Micro House. He's one of the kind of pioneers of the genre Micro House, which is a lot of low end and a lot of high end, really small, minimal sounds. And this album is completely made up of really tiny snippets and samples that he's taken from the radio. Some of the songs, you'd believe it, he includes the kind of the feeling of flicking through your FM dial and catching a little bit of all of the stations that you're flicking through, but crafts these really amazing housey and groovy songs as well using tiny little samples. I think there's over 2,000 samples taken from the radio on this album from Acophen. So that's what's coming up next. My name's Sophie Gordon. 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

FEI Radio 94.5. This is Surfacing with Sophie Gordon. Tonight on the show, listening to music that was made with, performed with, uses or samples the radio. Heard a Micro House one, Even White Horizons, from the album My Way, from Acophon, project of Mark LeClaire. Also heard a short one from Kraftwerk, News. Before this, it was Flanner Electronic by Scanner from Sulphur, a live album that was recorded at the Purcell Room in London in 1995 in support of David Toop, who wrote a really great book about ambient music called Ocean of Sound, which you should read. Even if you're not the biggest fan of ambient music, it goes on some kind of tangents or pulls together strings that you may not have already drawn in your head. But I digress. This album, Sulphur, is a live recording of a set where he was scanning the airwaves and improvising live. That was Scanner. I guess his artist name is kind of apt for the music he was making. Now this one here is Raga from Todd Dockstader from Aerial, a series of his of dark late night audio activity, all of which is sourced from his lifelong passion for shortwave radio. He collected over 90 hours of recordings that he'd made at night, cross signals and fragments plucked from the radio atmosphere. Now, if you're enjoying these late night radio vibes, or you love the radio, you love FBI radio, it is getting near tax time and end of financial year, so at the moment we're asking you to donate to FBI radio. 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My name's Sophie Gordon. 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

0: surfacing on FBI radio. We're listening to an excerpt of Kurzwellen, or Shortwaves, by Karl Stockhausen. For six players with shortwave radio receivers and live electronics. And composed in 1968, the performance we're listening to now is by CLSI Ensemble from 2020. Now soon, on a similar vein but a completely different approach, we're going to listen to a composition by John Cage, Imaginary Landscape No. 4. His Imaginary Landscape series all utilize instruments or other elements requiring electricity, turntables, amplified coil of wire, oscillators, magnetic tape recordings, and Imaginary Landscape No. 4 for 12 radios. We're radio wave surfing tonight on Surfacing, listening to music with the radio. My name's Sophie Gordon.
1: Des produits à plus grande valeur ajoutée.

0: arguing that the entitled to protections given to enemy soldiers under the Geneva Conventions. No mind that the memos led to the abuse of prisoners at Guantanamo. $1 billion for humanitarian. They helped those countries harvest hit by the disaster. I think the
1: open route. It was a weak decision.
0: Groups
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0: I'll tell you how they met up. And...
2: Opportunities for thousand a minute.

Asma Ghanem, Palestinian artist, archiving her experience under the occupation and within refugee camps through manipulating recordings of radio programs, ambient noise, sirens, and other field recordings. That was Homeland Is. Listening to music that features the radio tonight on Surfacing on FBI Radio. My name's Sophie Gordon. After this one, Pulse from Todd Dockstader. Gonna listen to a couple of songs from Skid Row, from Vaporwave internet music producer James Ferraro. This project kind of devoted to Los Angeles and features plenty of snippets from broadcasts around the Rodney King arrests and the OJ trial, amongst ironic samples of technology and the kind of technology that pervades our daily life, you know, in shopping centers and home technology, alongside woozy hip-hop kind of production and vocals that paint a dark and pretty poignant and apt portrait of the city of Los Angeles. If you've been there, maybe you'll feel it too. Gonna listen to the album intro, Burning Prius for the World, and White Bronco, one of my favorites from the album. That's one of the ones that's got that real woozy, sleazy kind of beat. You're with Sophie Gordon on Surfacing FBI Radio.

0: Home Security. 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Highway. 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Sprinkler system. Drought. Drought. Burning Prius on the highway.
1: Yes, certainly. Just follow me over here to the customer care island.
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0: Just as living in
1: LA. It changed though.
2: Man, it's still no God on that piece of cheese, man.
1: Yo, bag, give me 8 ball.
2: Man, things changed.
3: Took the TV this morning. Had to shit on the bottle. About living in a violent world.

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Thank you.

God's Word from King Britt presents Sister Gertrude Morgan, an album inspired by and sampling evangelist and street preacher Sister Gertrude. In 1970, she did an album at Preservation Hall in New Orleans, potentially the most iconic music venue in New Orleans. And record producer King Britt and Tim Motzer took the original recordings of just the vocal and tambourine and created this album, King Britt Presents Sister Gertrude Morgan. But that kind of sampling is not just where my interest ends. There's a really interesting story about that song. King Britt said he felt like there was something missing from it. That song we just heard, God's Word. And they're in the studio at 3 a.m. and an amp was up all of the way. And because it was being pushed so hard, started picking up radio frequencies. And then all of a sudden, from the radio, a keyboard solo comes through and comes in just where they needed it and stopped just where they needed it. And King Britt and Tim Motzer looked at each other and were like, she sent that. Sister Gertrude Morgan sent that. Like, it felt divine. Tonight on Surfacing, we've been radio wave surfing, listening to music composed by, with, and featuring the radio. I'm heading out now, but thanks for hanging out tonight. 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And do stick around for the all-nighter. 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See ya.

the kick.

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Payday.

Call bro for shh, cause that's my shoulder. She's on a quest like me, I'm a rotors. Used to be boat, now I'm underwater. Used to be boat, now I'm counting up rest. That boy got passed, smoked down to the roach. I get a bad wish, I'm fucked like vultures. I keep it sore, cause that's my culture. I got game, but I'm still on my lonesome. I'm trying to flip that. Big gang, no time for no kickback. 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

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See, to obliterate the edge of my understanding of the way that things ought to be. See, to name something is to know something, and to know something is to know I know nothing, and that's what I really want. See, to obliterate the edge of my understanding of the way that things ought to be. See, to name something is to know something, and to know something is to know I know nothing, and that's what I really want. See, to obliterate the edge of my understanding of the way that things ought to be.

0: You been to Salah? 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
1: 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She in love with this playboy. Don't get shot by a checker. I've been working on this decoy. Fuck a hot, no prosciutto. Born in Venice, went to Indo. I see you shopping by the window. You're a goof, no Pluto. I'm smoking on the finest like LaBeouf. 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

Cause nigga, we budded at the brink cell in blue damn. Niggas don't show they face unless they loads. Blue rides, blue flags, everybody else is fucking hoes. Cut dope, get stuffed in the spot and I could barely see up in this bitch from all the smoke, goddamn.

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They felt lifted from their fears. They shed tears in the light after six dark years. Young bold soldiers, the fire burns, cracks and smoulders. 5 years older and wiser, the fires are burning on fire. Never tire, slay warriors in the forest and on higher. We sing, hear the strings rising. The war's over, the bells ring.

This song is called Subsonic Eye. Forgive me, I am fading it out. I'll keep it playing a little bit because it's a great song. I do highly recommend it. It's by Performative. Good morning. 7 a.m. So the morning is well and truly on its way. That was the all-nighter you were just listening to. But now you're here on Up For It, the breakfast program on FBI Radio. On FBI, we play 50% Australian music. Within that, half is coming from where I am right now, which is on unceded Gadigal land in Sydney, so-called Sydney, specifically that of Redfern, which is where FBI operates from and has always done so. And it's a huge influence on our success as an independent radio station, as a community radio station. I want to pay my respects and acknowledge all First Nations people listening in this morning or ever joining us on FBI Radio. I'm here for the next 3 hours or however long you need some music. The radio station is broadcasting 24/7, so even if you don't come back for the end of my show, there's always going to be something for you. What else do I have to say? Text line 0435 123 945 if you want to get in touch. We're going to get started with a song, the newest from Kidskin, who is from here in Sydney, who put out a single at the beginning of this year called A21. And dare I say, I'll say it, I think I like this one even more, which is crazy. And I hope that I keep spiraling outwards with everything that Kidskin releases and I go, oh wait, no, this one's my favourite. No, this one, no, this one. So let's get into that. And then I want to play you Indalo by Dua Mama. And then we will get into some Blue Dinah, Stylus Rider. See, there you go. That's pretty much representative of our playing field, if that intro confused you. We'll do a Sydney song, a song from South Africa, and then a song from Australia, from Queensland specifically. This is Railroad Worm, Far Out. Say that 10 times fast. Strong language coming up. You're listening to FBI.

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On your way to your next rest. There are naked dancers on the glass above me, they descend. And I'm devoured by the muscle where my memories first met. I seek the counsel, seek the fortune teller. Tell me who I am to be next. When who I can remember holds her breast against your chest. Like a cupping succubus kissing in polka dots your flesh. Wherein once a wild ocean was, the trawler's ash is left.

secret.

0: That's a song called Indalo by Duo Mama, coming to us from South Africa. Before that, we were listening to Kid Skin with Railroad Worm. And in case you're hanging on for that Blue Diana song, don't worry. I've got that coming up for you in just a second. Just need to interject to talk to you about weather and traffic.
1: Weather and traffic.
0: It is 13.9 degrees right now in the Greater Sydney region. It's going to get 10 degrees warmer than that, if you will believe me, please. It's going to get to 23 degrees at 1 p.m. this afternoon, and then cool down to an overnight minimum of 17 degrees. Sun looks like it will be going down around 5:30, and there are intermittent showers forecast throughout the entire day, only up to 4 millimeters of rain, so nothing too hectic and slash or crazy. In terms of traffic, there's been a crash on the Western Distributor near Erskine Street in fairly central Sydney, like Barangaroo area. The first lane of southbound traffic is momentarily closed as a tow truck and Transport for New South Wales are clearing the site. So do reduce your speed and prepare to merge if you're travelling through that area. Other than that, we are golden. So let's get into that Blue Diana song. After that, I would love to play you probably my favourite song that's come out in the last couple of weeks. It's from an artist from Barcelona in Spain. Her name is Bibi Trix. She put out one of my favourite albums of last year, my second favourite if you really need to know, it was the album that Super Sexy was on. So good, so awesome. She also famously collaborated with Charlie XCX on the Brat Remix album. She did Far Out Club Classics, I believe. Super fun. So if you get bitten by the BB Trix bug, like I very much did last year, go and check out all those other songs. So let's do that. We'll do Blue Diana into BB Trix. Vibe switch, but sometimes that's what you need for 7:16 in the morning. 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

sola, una lechita, una lola.

That's SJ. Second of a song he's ever put out called Speed Limit. If you liked that and you want to get in and amongst the discography, now would be the time to do it. Someone Else came out in 2024. So very exciting to see him back. Happy to have him coming to us from NAMM. And next up, I've got a pretty special track. It's by a group called Mossman Mob. That's Mossman, oh my God, Mossman in Queensland, not in New South Wales. And it's a song that came as a result of a intensive creative process that spanned 5 days at the Jabalbina Junior Ranger Program at Mossman State High School. It's called Still Believing. It's made in collaboration with Desert P Media. So I'm very excited to play that song for you. I'm going to follow it up with a track from Aja Monet. Song of Myself will do. This is from our album of the week last week. And then I might be crazy and follow it up with our album of the week this week, which is by Any Young Mechanic. We'll do the lead single, There's a New Place on the Market, specifically because my grandma really likes that song. I like it too, but I think at this point you should know that every song I'm playing I really like. So if I got on the microphone every morning and said, and here's a song I really like, I think we would run out of creative things to talk about. Anyway, this is Still Believing by Mossman Mob and Desert P Media. 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

0: made possible by Young Henry's Newtowner. Did you know Newtowner was created in 2012 to celebrate the suburb's 150th birthday? It's now Young Henry's flagship beer, enjoyed across the country. Young Henry's Newtowner, sponsoring FBI Radio.
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When the police arrive, factories coughing up all my relatives. Taillights glowing, leaving gambling medicine bags and tobacco offerings. Merry-go-round vocabulary. News reports from the altars of the ancestors. Snarling, bowing, scorching under the heart rate of progress. Okay. In the furnace of feelings, each morning I scroll the commodification of my story and bleed into a cup of tea. My shadow band, there's power in the unseen. We're divided by our values. I threw the baby out with the bathwater. Crayola blues, blood flower, rusted panty liner. Wax a poetic on paper. The flesh can sing too. Okay. One by one, I bow to past selves and let them be wrong about me. The coastline gibbering about names we did not declare at the border. The honest helm of bathroom mirrors. You are as virtuous as your ear. Sonorous stanzas, forgive me. I do not follow my own advice. I survey for answers I already know and question friends who do not know me. Idle with time, languishing in the laundry room. My dresses, cartwheeling the dryer and tease my body to dance.

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Acopia from the album Blush Response, which came out beginning of last year. So kind of a deep cut by FBI standards. In case you are just joining me and you are unaware of what FBI standards are, well, FBI is the radio station you're listening to right now. Welcome. Very happy to have you here. What does it stand for? I think it's Free Broadcast Incorporation, because we are a completely non-for-profit, like community-run, volunteer-run, independent radio station. Where was I going with that? Wow. Jesus Christ. Okay, no, here we go. So that song by Acopia, See You and Everyone is the name of that song. It's from their album Blush Response. And when this was out and one of our albums of the week, beginning of last year, I was still a volunteer. I was doing a few different shows here and there, mostly on Tuesdays. And I remember listening to that album, or I just had one song from it on my playlist. And it was one of those very weird, I guess like self-fulfilling prophecy moments where I was listening to it and I was able to really define what was going on in my life within the lyrics of the track. So it was a very eerie listen for me, and I really, really like it. It's also a band that I had no idea about until I moved to Sydney, until I started working at FBI. And there are so many amazing Australian artists that I'm quite embarrassed to admit I had never heard of and never would have interacted with if it wasn't for FBI. So FBI is actively making people cooler, which is all that matters. FBI Radio exists because of community. Like I said, we're volunteer run. We receive no government handouts, no funding, no nothing. We're funded completely by our community of volunteers who give to FBI financially as well as with their time, and from beautiful listeners like yourself. It's been really cool. We're doing our supporter drive at the minute. So at the end of financial year, we've been trying to raise $50,000. Eek! And it's been really cool getting a lot of messages from people like you messaging in and saying, oh, I donate this amount every year, and I do it because I love this band or this music or this show. I mean, it costs $1 million to run FBI per year, and we genuinely can't do it without your support. So if you want to get on the text line and brag and let us know how much you donate, how long you've listened for, 0435 123945. 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Every donation over $2 is tax deductible. And if you're currently not in a position to financially support, that is so fine. You can also see other ways you can support FBI on that page. Okay. Another band that I had never heard of, which I think actually is kind of valid because they disappeared for 5 years, Mousetui from Melbourne as well. They released an album last year that I hashtag love. It, if you read that write-up I did about my 19 favourite albums of last week, this one had the longest blurb. I had the most to say about this album because it really confuses me in a beautiful way. And I think I'm finding that the mood or like the theme that I find most endearing in music as a whole, wide net to cast I know, is a bit of melancholy. There has to be a bit of weird melancholy in a track. I don't want to listen to a song that's completely like up, up, up, I'm so happy, la la la. And I think Mousetui do that really well. It's so overarchingly joyous. I guess that's something that comes for me with like such heavy instrumentation rather than like computer music. But having this weird through line of like a bit, oh, I don't know, that makes no sense, but you will understand it after listening to this song, Theme from 2021, from my DJ set by Mousetui. After that, who knows what could happen? Again, text line if you want to get in touch, 0435 123945. 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

0: Is this live?
1: Yes, this
0: oh,
1: is.
0: Oh, shit. Oh, I'm sorry. Oh, God.
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3: People will come to see the mountain and comment on how beautiful it is, or how it's not a good day to see the mountain, that it's too cloudy or rainy, foggy or dark. None of this matters to the mountain, which remains at all times.

0: That's Verna Bloom with Philos. Before that, we were listening to Freya and Ronnie Sinclair with The Mountain. We had Underscores with Love Field. We had Aldo Harding with Imagining My Man. And we had Isabella Sky with Subaru. That Subaru song knocked me out the park. I don't know about you guys, but that was the first time I'd ever heard it. I went straight to my personal playlist. Very exciting to see an artist, an Australian artist, pop up out of nowhere and immediately fall in love with them. So I highly, highly recommend going to check out her stuff, because I will be doing that myself. It is almost 8:15, so we're going to do weather and traffic now. Hope that's okay.
1: Weather and traffic.
0: So it is 14.5 degrees right now in the Greater Sydney region. It's going to get up to a maximum of 23 at 2 p.m, but only for about an hour before cooling down to an overnight minimum of 17 degrees. Sun set to go down around 5:30 p.m, and there are intermittent showers forecast throughout the entire day. Up to 4 millimetres of rain, so nothing too crazy, but just something

Richmond Road, and then a little bit further down on the M7 motorway off-ramp in Eastern Creek, the off-ramp to the M4. The second lane of northbound traffic is momentarily closed, and that first lane has been reduced to a speed limit of 40 kilometres an hour. Prepare to merge and exercise caution if you're headed through that area. And I think that's everything. Oh, closer in Parramatta, sorry. Victoria Road, just past Brodie Street, there's been a crash between multiple vehicles. The first lane of westbound traffic is momentarily closed. Again, this is Victoria Road, just past Brodie Street. There are some fairly moderate to heavy traffic conditions facing the rest of us travelling through westbound. So people are being... The advice issued is to reduce your speed and prepare to merge, as Transport for New South Wales, emergency services and a tow truck are currently clearing the site. Other than that, that's everything I have to tell you about. So we're going to get started with another song. This is a song from an artist from here in Sydney. And it's quite frustrating because this is... floor focus material, and it's a Bandcamp purge of 10 years worth of bootlegs and edits from late 2025. And if these are things that, like, I think I already said this before, it's frustrating to see what some people have on their cutting room floor, and frustrating for no reason at all, honestly, because I am not a musical person. There's not a musical bone in my body. But for some reason, whenever I hear people talking about, oh yeah, this is just something that didn't quite make the cut for me, I get so insanely jealous. I just have straight up delusions of grandeur. So I don't know. It's still very cool to listen to everything from this release, which is called Fool's Errand, AMX 97. Go and check it out. But this song that we're listening to right now is called Mist for the Grill. Yeah, you're listening to Up For It. FBI Radio. Thanks for being here.

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was Reggie, new Hetso Need Mix. Before that, we listened to, God, what did I play? Oh, the Ascension by Gorillaz featuring Vince Staples from their much hated on album. It came out like, would have been like 10 odd years ago. It was after Plastic Beach. I don't understand why everyone hated it. I really liked it. It was quite weird to see. It came out with a VR like headset experience, and I remember being like babysitting my younger cousins, and they had a VR headset, and we did it, and it made me feel so ill. So I'm trying to like train my brain to not feel quite ill when I listen to that album. But I really like that song. Before that, we had DiGino with Partner in Crime. If you don't mind, if a white girl parlay a little Francais this morning, and we had Air Max 97 Mist for the Grill. You're listening to Up for It on FBI Radio. Yep. Next up, we're going to listen to Duval, Timothy, and Carlos Nino with a song they've put out called Beautiful Tender Colors, and it's featuring Navy Blue. Now, I get quite melancholic when I think about Navy Blue, because I was lucky enough to go and see him perform end of last year at Mary's Underground, which is an iconic venue here in Sydney. It has housed, I think Prince played there, which is the big claim for me. I love Prince, and you're never going to take that away from me. But it's just been announced that that venue is really sadly going to be shut down, which is crazy to me. It's right near Darling Harbour, like near where the Opera House and the Sydney Harbour Bridge are, and it's such an iconic piece of Sydney history. I knew of that venue before I'd even moved to Sydney, so it's very, like, it's quite heartbreaking to see that that is going, as well as like 2SER. Sydney Music Guide has also been very transparent in that they are kind of scraping the bottom of the barrel, and they're doing a lot of appeals for donations. I mean, and so are we. You hear it every show. So this, like, hearing Navy Blue now kind of makes me a little bit sad, which is, I think, appropriate. He's got a very beautiful, melancholic tone to his voice. He's one of my favourite rappers ever, let alone currently doing it. So I'm excited to play you this song, Beautiful Tender Colours, coming to us from South London. It's from an album called Rain Music. So, deliberately melancholic. Yeah, you're listening to Up For It, FBI Radio, 94.5.

0: love the color of the sun through my eyelids resting. 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Colors fade like a Van Gogh still life. 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It's a feeling, it's a frequency, the source of its vibrance. Deep blues of the tide when I dive in. Explore a translucent wave of the vast almighty sky. Cry of human angst. From inside my hiding place, I can't see the change that I have undergone. Like I see the range, a color on the wheel. Will my darkness and pain be the light that I reveal? Navy blue is just a color, but sage is who I heal. I'll kneel before the sun and cry before the moon. What I gather in my lungs is the air that we abuse. Accuse me of treason, I was left bleeding. There are those who resurrect and don't wake up in a tomb. Just give me the room to grow with all that accumulates. I don't know what to take or what to give away. When I'm sad alone, I often ruminate. Moving at the pace of God, is heaven not a place? Existing in it all, the waves gon' undulate. Can't weigh a loss against the weight of faith. Don't play a possum if you wide awake. Every seed will blossom, see a brighter day. Here I am again, where it really counts. Then I found a friend, and who I've heard about. They say the universe, they say the great spirit. I'm not a human first, I learned from Papa Dearest, who put my brother in the dirt, and it unearthed a certain fear. The ones I love don't have too many years, so I'm living in an image that he couldn't mirror. The shame of sitting in a place that lay within his ears. Claim the color that I hurt, and words start appearing. When I draw from the past and the present, feel God nearing. On a totem, he the tall tier. No hierarchy of loss, but the oak tree falls here. Let the rings tell a tale. Capillary wavelengths that weave been a veil. Count slowly, look within yourself. Cause it's power in a figure like Bowley. If only, I'm solely known to hell. But this is heaven, all the colors and the smells. All the ways that we feel, what we feel of ourselves. The body is a shell, my soul inhabited. They say life is for the taking, but too many people grabbing it. Tight ravenous, so I learned to share what's in my possession and what I'm trying to say to those who ain't aware. To neglect or to care. I swear, can't have everything I want, but I got everything I needed. All the signs that I should have heeded still haunt, the anger deep seated. Still haunts. Trying to give color to the blind. If you search, you will find what was left untreated. This is for the like mind. Search, you will find what was left untreated. Colors.
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0: Jesus Christ, good morning. That was They Are Gutting a Body of Water and Horse Jumper of Love with their song Charter Spec. They're Gutting a Body of Water put out an album last year called Lotto, which was similarly fun. I think I really enjoy... I'm just talking about my own music taste a lot this morning. Sorry. This is what happens when we don't have Bryce in here to make the show interesting and good. But I think that anything that kind of circles the drain of post-punk makes it straight into my personal playlist. Before that, we were listening to Beautiful Tender Colors featuring Navy Blue by Duval Timothy and Carlos Nino. We had Reggie with New Headstone Need Mix. We had DiJuno. Oh, I already told you this. But I wanted to tell you again because I totally blew past a very cute text in we got from Joss saying, IDM for breakfast, yum. I had to Google what IDM was. And let me tell you, I'm completely unsurprised that a subgenre of DJs decided to call themselves intelligent dance music. As opposed to what? The stupid dance music? I love that. I love bringing in a superiority complex to the naming of your genre. That's really cool. I'm confused by what exactly qualifies for intelligent dance music. So if anyone has any more information or know-how about that, the number is 0435 123 945. It confuses me the same as when people call themselves ambient musicians. What does that mean? That could be anything. The net that's cast there is so wide. I know that I don't know if Lossal would count as IDM, but I'm going to jump on this segue because Scott Morgan, aka Lossal, who is a composer, multimedia artist from Canada, Vancouver to be specific, is playing at Hyde Park Barracks on June 19th. I didn't know that you could play gigs there. That's awesome. He's like a master of tonal frequencies, spectral depth. It's like very multi-layered, and the use of like texture and space to create this crazy immersive experience of a composition, I find it quite unmatched. So you can grab your tickets and check out the full program at Museums of History New South Wales website. Museums of History New South Wales sponsoring FBI Radio. I've got a song for you now that is absolutely not IDM or ambient or whatever DJs are calling themselves now. This is a song from a duo who are also twins. Love when that happens. Yes, I'm talking about The Garden. Yippee! I love The Garden. They are a band that I have watched go from playing teeny tiny little gigs. Mind you, all of this through social media, all of this through the internet, because as far as I know, they haven't been back to Sydney since they played PBC, Paddington Bowling Club, I'm pretty sure it was. Their names are Wyatt Shears and Fletcher Shears, but they go by The Garden, and they've just announced that they've got a new album called Bootleg, which is coming out in a month from today, July 10th. Mark it on your calendars. This song is called 5 Mile Ponytail. 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
2: You can stay here forever.

That is Party Dozen, Mad Router. I was lucky enough to see Party Dozen. It would have been 3 Mondays ago now at the Sydney Opera House as part of Vivid Live 2026. They are so cool and so awesome. We also just put out a video that I made with them last Friday on Instagram, getting some good feedback from that. So thanks so much. Before that, we were listening to Station Model Violence, Crepe Throne. They also played at the Sydney Opera House. They supported, opened for Dry Cleaning. Coolest link up of all time, I think, for the rest of my life. I'm going to really regret not going to that. We had Danny with Hello World, and we had The Garden with 5 Mile Ponytail. Someone on the text line saying, I saw The Garden at the Curtain in Nam, and the mosh pit smelled of Aesop. I don't believe you. I think The Garden famously have, like, stinky poo-poo crowds, you know? Like, I've seen that. There's, okay, Ruby Miles, who hosts Friday Arvos along with Al here on FBI Radio, actually has a really funny TikTok account called Gig Sniffs, where she goes and does the, like, what is it, the mid notes, I don't know any perfumery terminology, so do forgive me, but she'll describe the smell of a gig. And I think it's hilarious. So again, that's Gig Sniffs on TikTok if you have it. Earlier on, I was talking about like cool venues having gigs, which is such a stupid topic. But I really think a venue changes the whole vibe of a show. We were talking about, unfortunately, RIP, Mary's Underground. The Sydney Opera House is another one. We had Ben Marshall on the show a couple of weeks ago talking about how the architecture of the Sydney Opera House is kind of meant to challenge you, and it's meant to stand out and be so stark in the Sydney Harbour landscape that it kind of unsettles you and leaves you in a vulnerable position. Sounds crazy, but kind of that. And then we were talking about how there are going to be gigs at the Hyde Park Barracks, but I wanted to tell you about House Music. Are doing a whole series of, like, winter live music in, I guess, kind of unconventional spaces, which I'm really excited about. There's, like, lots of kind of hidden rooms and estates and historical halls that are going to be hosting people like Lossell that we were talking about, but also Claire Rousset has been announced to be playing. Witchings is playing. So this is every second Friday this winter from June 19th. To August 28th. You can see the entire program and the dates and times and whatnot on Museums of History New South Wales's website. Yeah, I'm very excited to, I think that winter cold weather is the perfect time to go and see a gig or to go and experience culture, because then you get to wear a scarf and be proper wanky about it. So soak up the sounds of, like, experimental, dynamic musicians in very weird, unique heritage spaces. Feels like this was kind of tailor-made for me. So thanks so much, Museums of History New South Wales, sponsoring FBI Radio. Now, you may not have noticed it because I was very quick and professional with it, but we have now entered our hour down under. We're doing only Australian music from now on, as we do every day, as is super easy to do because I do think that Australia has the most sprawling range of good music consistently coming out from every kind of inch and corner of this island nation. And I want to play for us now a song called Tarak by Hamed Sarangi. It's also featuring Beth Condon, Freya Shack Arnott, and James Tarbottom. It's this crazy compilation that was put out. Oh, let me confirm what it's called. I think it's Convergence. I'm 90% sure it's Convergence. I will confirm and get back to you. But the whole album is insane. Hamed was born in Iran and now he's based in Sydney. He's going to be playing at City Recital Hall a little bit earlier. Nope, later on this year. I'll be there. You should be there as well. And I'm sure you will be after we play this song, if this is your very first time interacting with his stuff. This is Tarak on Up For It on FBI Radio. If there's any Aussie music you want to hear this morning, let me know. 0435 123945. I'll say that slower, Jesus. 0435 123 945. Otherwise, sit back, relax, enjoy.

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0: FBI. Album of the week. Any young mechanic delivered a first full-length release. The modern shoe is ruining the foot, earning our album of the week. The record stretches folk far beyond its usual territory, imbuing dexterity and charm.
1: Like gymnasts to the stunt, I hope you find your feet.
0: The vivid imagery heard across the album is a time cinematic, navigating through the whole spectrum of moods and emotions.

Holy moly. What do you say after that? Any Young Mechanic, Right You Wrong. It's their first ever full-length release. The Modern Shoe is Ruining the Foot. And I want to go on record and say that I saw them in Adelaide last year. I have a shirt of theirs that I bought before this album came out. And I want to say that because I'm willing to put every dollar that I have to my name on the fact that these guys are going to become like classic Australian artists to have listened to. They are insanely talented, can confirm they're also insanely nice as people. I really love seeing a modern iteration of a quite classical genre that feels modern without any weird kind of sacrifices of the conventions or the things that we know and we love folk for. Wow. I don't have anything like intelligent to say other than I love this album and I feel very lucky to have been given the privilege of being a radio presenter at the time that that album has come out. Love those guys for real. Before that, we listened to Keanu Nelson, Place Where I Go, Tea Breezy, Fill My Pockets. And I think that's everything we did. I've got a song to play for you now that is a little bit older than the other songs we've been listening to. Hope that's okay. It's still Australian. It's by another person that I would classify as a classic Australian artist. Someone that we listened to a couple weeks back now at the request of beautiful Chris on the text line, which is 0435-123-945. We listened to Good Guy by Julia Jacqueline. Rough song to listen to. And what was crazy to me is that we got quite a few texts in, also messages on my Instagram, which was quite cute, saying, oh, I'd never heard that song before. I've gone and I've listened to the whole album and I love it. Are you kidding me? You'd never listened to Comfort by Julia Jacqueline? What a beautiful experience. I'm very jealous of anyone who hasn't heard that album for the first time, because I do remember exactly when and where I was in my life when I heard her for the first time. I'd love to play you a song from her second album, Pre-Pleasure. That's quite apt for me at this moment. I'm really getting into the Sydney Film Festival of it all. I've been at the cinema, I think, every day for the past, well, since like the third when it started, and I'm going to see a film every day until it's over. So I've been playing this song a lot in my own personal time. So I hope that you like it as much as I do. I would then love to follow it up with a song that has quickly become my favourite Sydney Eora release of the year.

Steep Phase 1 with their song The Red One. And then we'll keep it numerical. We'll do Cloud Ice Nine, Ghost in the Shirt. Yeah, let's do that. But this is Movie Goer by Julia Jacklin. If there's anything that you've been listening to a lot recently that is in the realm of Australian music and good music, let me know. Otherwise, have fun listening to this song. I know I will.

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1: I think that was the first time I was ever on radio. That's really cool that you know that.
0: You're the Kid Leroy. We have to know.
2: To prove that

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He says he's just been, actually. Now you are turning away. You are looking in a mirror. He is looking at you through it. He asks you what you're thinking. You think he's full of shit.

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Wearing my daddy's shirt, staring at a clock on the wall, next to a picture hanging I hardly notice these days, depicting faces that leave strange traces of feelings to which I've forgotten how to relate. An exhibition of apparitions.

summit. Just find a cave in the wall and draw pictures for you.

That was Cloud Ice Nine with Ghost in the Shirt. I'm pretty sure that song's only available on Bandcamp, so go buy it. Before that, we were listening to The Red One by Deep Phase One. You're listening to Up For It on FBI Radio. We've got just under half an hour left together this morning, Wednesday, 10th of June. And we're going to get into some text line requests, two of the not only best song requests, but most polite requests. And that is, unsurprisingly, beautiful Tim in Newey and Joey. Good morning to both of you. We're going to listen to, Tim's coming in with a complete vibe switch, which I'm very excited about. We're listening to Grinspoon, baby. We're going to listen to Champion. And then Joey has pointed out that there's a new Angus and Julia Stone song. I have been seeing this advertised, but I've not listened to it yet. So why don't we all listen to it together? It's called Karaoke Bar. Say what you want about Angus and Julia Stone, but they can make a really crazy textural, folky soundscape. So I'm very excited, and I hope it's that. Imagine if I come on describing them as one thing and they've just completely, like, 180'd with their vibe. After that, we're going to listen to a song by a group called Baby Chino, which I love. They're from Melbourne, and they've just put out a song called Violent Fate. If there are any further requests, we are doing only Australian music. The text line number is 0435-123-945. And the other parameter is you have to be nice in the text line. Otherwise, no request will be played. Let's do Grinspoon, Champion. This song needs a language warning. So here it is, language warning. 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

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And that's what makes FBI feel like home. 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

had to tie the lab, I do the dash on it. No, I really just sad, just dance on it. Tryna tell you what's about. Bro, I'm a long way from home. Can't get out the pocket, I been through the south dome, and it don't know when to stop it. I've been on my pivot, baby, tryna get it poppin'. Kicking on it from a shorty, don't know when to stop it. I'm a long way from home. Can't get out the pocket, I been through the south dome, and it don't know when to stop it. I've been on my pivot, baby, tryna get it poppin'. Kicking on it from a shorty, don't know when to stop it.

That is Baker Boy with his track Curse. That one was produced by Wonder Girl, who did the production on Rihanna's Disturbia. Insane to me. Before that, we had Figaro Jones with Long Way From Home, we had Ruby May with Auntie, and we had Baby Chino with Violent Fate. After some excellent requests on the text line, Grinspoon with Champion and Angus and Julia Stone with their newest Karaoke Bar. Thank you very much to everyone requesting Australian tracks on the text line. Unfortunately, we are a little bit out of time, but I've made a note of all the requests, and I'm here again tomorrow and also the day after that, so we will get to them, I promise you that. I've got two more tracks for you. One of them is a clue for who's going to be joining us tomorrow morning, guest-wise. It's not a clue, it's very overt, but first up, I'd love to play you a song requested by Chris, saying Rowena Wise was absolutely stunning in Surrey Hills. Can confirm, she played last Friday. My highlight was Beryl joining her to do We Are Nothing at the end of her gig. Could I request it for Hour Down Under if you have time, please? See those brilliant manners? See the way people text in? Keep it that way, because then I get to keep playing amazing songs like this one. Unfortunately, this is not the version with Beryl, but if either Rowena or Beryl are listening in, hey guys, get in that damn studio now and record that version, because I agree, it was, like, stupidly good, insanely good. So here we are with We Are Nothing by Rowena Wise, who was on the show last Friday. If you want to go and listen back, or if you need to find out the names of any songs played this morning, you can see all of them on fbi.radio. Otherwise, have a great day. I'll see you tomorrow. Don't go anywhere, though. You've got 2 hours with Ben Hansen, you lucky thing. I'm taking you through your Wednesday mornings. So literally, why would you be anywhere else? Okay, love you. Bye.

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You're listening to me, Ben Hansen, for a couple hours, all the way until midday. This is a show called Mornings. Happens every day here on FBI. Well, it happens every day, Monday through Friday, on the weekdays. And the beauty of it is that, you get a different host each week. Not each week, every day. So you get Jim Kreshma on Mondays, you get Zara on Tuesdays, you get Kana Fraser on Thursdays, you get Sam Lane on Fridays, and you get me, Ben Hansen, on Wednesdays.